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0: In 2019, there was like a romantic comedy released on Netflix, August to be exact, and it featured Christina Milian. The show was, well, the movie was called Falling in Love, in spelled I-N-N, like Holiday Inn. And the reason, the premise behind the story was that this young, amazing, attractive wahine living in San Francisco wins a contest and ends up winning a Holiday Inn. The location of said inn was in Aotearoa, New Zealand. So Christina Milian, to film this, spent a couple of weeks, it was a couple of months, here in Aotearoa filming that. And it was about 6 years ago she posted this, a photo of her. And her character says, "Days like this remind me of my summer filming in New Zealand. New Zealand is one of the most beautiful places I've traveled to." And in some way, this song kind of feels like backyard beats. Kind of feels like New Zealand music, in a way, if you squint your eyes. Anyway, for your Woebecks, here's Christina Milian. This one is Dip It Low. Here on My.

offshore. That is Dangerous here on my, your home of the hottest hip hop and R&B. You're my days here with Storm. I just seen a very sad post. If you want to check it out, text cat 463, by the way. But someone managed to find a kitten in Tāmaki Makaurau because its head was stuck in like an umbrella pole. It was only 8 weeks old, flea ridden. Oh, it was so sad. Showing signs of hypothermia. It is totally fine now. The person who found it immediately called SPCA. They came, found a worrying situation. The cat couldn't get its head out. They managed to free it, and now I think it's going to be living with the person who found it in their umbrella pole, which that is a weird place to find a cat, by the way. If you want to check that out, just text cat to 463. Be warned though, if you love animals, it is quite distressing to see. Okay, all the way we've got Wyclef Jean and French Montana. Here's Marley, Brett Young, Broke Heartbreak here on my

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Alicia Keys and Usher teaming up for My Boo here on Maya, your home of the hottest hip-hop and R&B. About 15 minutes ago, I brought up this story. You can text Kat to 463 about how someone basically saved an 8-week-year-old kitten that was heavily flea-ridden because they found its head inside an umbrella pole. And I'm sure you're wondering, you've got so many questions. How did it end up there? What the helly? Did it survive? Yes, it survived. Text Kat to 463. Check out the story. But I'd like to know if there's other people out there that have rescued animals from compromising situations. I'll start. I consider myself a bit of a superhero to the animal kingdom, because when I was I was playing soccer one day back home in Gizzy, and I came back to the car. My wife was holding, well, my girlfriend at the time, now wife, was holding like this kitten, and apparently she had just saved it from being run over because it was just standing there in the middle of the road. So we took it in. 8 years later, sadly passed away, my gorgeous, gorgeous Jax. But we managed to save a cat that looked exactly like the one that was just saved. That's been my superhero moment to animals, and I'd love to hear about yours. So you can text me 463, call through 0800-WIN-MY. We'll chuck some Mortal Kombat, my must-see movie tickets, up for grabs. I want to know about all the heroes out there that have done something for someone or something from the animal kingdom, all right? Cats, dogs, birds, cows, horses. When have you had to save an animal? Let me know. 463-0800-WIN-MYER. On the way, got T-Pain and J. Cole. This is some just groovy Big X the Plug right here. And of course, it's got that G-Funk because Snoop Dogg's on the track as well. This is Sick to Party here on MYER.

0: Hello, madam. What would you like today?
1: Oh, I'm going to start with a throwback, and then I'll get some new music. And for the main course, I'd like to try a couple of Wobecks.
0: Ah, perfect choice. Now, the Wobecks are quite popular, so there will be a short wait, but not too long.
1: But I want them now!
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1: Where you at?
0: At the house with it, watching sinners.
1: Who you with?
0: On the couch with my favorite sinner. I was about to, but you convinced us. Should I decorate her walls or log off to Pinterest? Never too late to meditate on emotional attachments. Even

0: Baby Keem, Kendrick Lamar, Momo Boyd, this is Good Flirts here on Maya, your home with the hottest hip-hop and R&B. About 20 minutes ago, we were talking about a cat that was saved by someone who came out to their back deck and had found that a young kitten, 8 weeks old, had managed to get its head stuck in an umbrella pole. All is fine now, the kitten is doing well, it's living on, I believe it's now with those people. But I wanted to know who has been a superhero to animals. Shanova had rung earlier and said that she had managed to save a pig when she was 11. She's now 30 because the pig was destined. It was a family pig and it was destined to be spread out to other families, if you're picking up what I'm putting down. She ran out there, 11 years old, got in between and said, no, not taking the pig. Managed to save the pig. It was not then distributed to many people, many mouths. It passed away because of old age. She saved the pig. These are the greatest stories ever. This one says, I rescued a cockatoo from a game pad in Tauranga. The community helped fund the surgery, and now that cockatoo is 55. Wow, what an innings. It's got one wing and is still chilling with them today. Someone else saved a horse while they were on PD. What is going on? You are all superheroes. In my eyes, I love this so much. Coming up after the break, we've got your Womax on the way. I can see Timbaland, and we are celebrating the fact that Michael is out, the movie about Michael Jackson. So we've got some PYT on the way in the next 15 here on my
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1: Woback Wednesday on Mai.
0: Well, obviously, the cat's out the bag. Timbaland's here for Kerry Hilson. This is your Woback. Here on Mai.

Michael Jackson, PYT, here on My, your home of the hottest hip-hop and R&B. For your Woeback Wednesday, it's been so cool with the release of Michael, the biopic about Michael Jackson, that so many people are now re-appreciating the music that Michael Jackson released back when he was alive. I walked into the gym shower this morning, and there was a kid. He must have been about maybe 19 or 20, jamming out to Dirty Diana. If there is something that I could maybe put on for you to watch in regards to Michael Jackson and PYT, it was when Jabberwockies, I think, essentially stamped their mark as one of the greatest dance crews of all time when they did their rendition, dancing to PYT. If you want to check it out, just text Jabba, J-A-B-B-A, to 463. We'll send you the bounce back so you can check it out for yourself. We've got LMA on the way. Here's DJ Khaled and SZA teaming up for Just Us. Here on Mike.

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0: All thanks to Skills Trade, 11 campuses across New Zealand. They've got the most up-to-date and modernised training facilities as well. Up after the break, I can see T.I.'s on the way, Rihanna and Usher. And you would think that would be a throwback 30, but no. T.I.'s just dropped new music and we're just throwing it back for funds. Also, I'm going to let you know how you could be winning yourself $300 today up in the next 15 minutes. Here am I.
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0: I'm a Brent Faiyaz, need it bad, here on my yarn with the hottest hip hop and R&B. 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
0: Most of the rules that you would find in regards to doing like radio quizzes, those are being dropped. There's no time limits, there's no pressure. It is literally, as the title said, the world's easiest quiz. You could be winning yourself $300 cash just by correctly answering three questions, all thanks to 1NZ. And if you're thinking, sure, it says world's easiest quiz, but how easy is it? I literally think one of the questions may be, what is the first letter of the alphabet? Now, if you can't answer that, I don't know what to say, man. I don't know what to say. It's easy $300 cash up for grabs just by listening to the My Home Run coming up after 3 p.m. All thanks to 1NZ. Get unlimited calls, texts, and data for 24 hours. T's and C's apply. On the way, we've got some Biebs, Sun and Water, the latest from Tyler and Zara Larson as well. Here's Blast and Rust. This is F Boys here on my.

0: someone say something on the radio today? What's a Wobeck?
1: 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A Wobeck is like a throwback, but it's the ones you haven't heard for a while, and when they play, you go, whoa, I remember that song.
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0: Tyler, Zara Larsson. Oh, I love you. Should listen to Zara Larsson's track with Kehlani as well. Equally as good. That one's called She Did It Again. Here on My, your home of the hottest hip-hop and R&B. It is your My Days, thanks to Skills Trade. 30 years of trades training, your apprentice learns from the best in the business. Coming up in the next 15, we got your last set of Wobacks. I feel like these two you don't want to miss, because we've got a Kiwi classic and we've got just a late 2000s classic, which I think is definitely worthy of being danced to. So we'll do that in the next 15. Here on My.
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0: Lay It Down, Lloyd, here on Maya, your home of the hottest hip hop and R&B. The way I said that felt like I was telling Lloyd to lay it down. He's already laid it down. 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
0: Now, when it comes to Artie Jarre, we all know the classics, right? Silly Love Song.

wondered what was the first song that Artie Jar ever released. So I can tell you that right now. It was released in 1986, roughly about a couple of years after they just formed as a band. It's a song called Give Me Your Number. That is just like a 1980s sound, isn't it? That's so strong. I'll tell you another fun fact. That little, I suppose nowadays we'd probably use that as a snare drum. It's called a gated drum. That sound was made by Prince. Prince made that boom, boom, boom, boom, boom, and then it just basically became drums for all of the tracks in the 1980s. Artie Jar used it, Michael Jackson used it, and now we're going to hear a different version of that very drum here with Artie Jar. Watching you for your way back. Here am I.

Sean Kingston, take you there here on My, your home with the hottest of pop and R&B. Wrapping up your way back Wednesdays for today. Some really cool news. If you're a Crusaders fan, and obviously you're going to be frequenting Christchurch's new 1NZ Takaha Stadium, the Christchurch horses have been spotted down at their new stadium. Now, initially, they had been removed for the first few games just because there were safety concerns and just the horses potentially trampling the playing pitch. So they had to be removed. This was announced last month, but now there have been pictures seen of those very horses at Takaha Stadium. So could we have the horses, the four horses that represent the regions that the Crusaders represent? I'm hoping. I think every time you go watch the Crusaders in the sky, you'd see those horses. That feels like I'm now watching Saturday rugby. And to not see them on TV is also very weird. So they've still got a lot to work through, but hopefully for you Crusaders fans out there, they're able to make this happen. Here's Rihanna and Drake. What's My Name? It's My FM.

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0: I'm all done for today. The good news is you got the My Home Run back in its full entire form. Nate, Randy, producer Shay, taking over the next 3.5. They got chances for you to win $300. You're welcome. Plus even some Leon Thomas tickets. You have a great rest of your Wednesday. We'll catch you back here tomorrow morning from 10 a.m. Love you. Bye-bye.
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1: Nate and Randy with producer Shay.
2: Kia ora, yes, welcome into the My Home Run on a Wednesday. We got Nate back in the building.
3: Hey.
2: Producer Shay in here as well.
4: Kia ora to the Dellings.
2: So thanks to Popeyes. Love that chicken for Popeyes. How are you feeling today, Yus?
3: Much better, mate. Much better. Functioning at 90%.
2: Okay. 90's better than what you were at yesterday, so
3: yeah.
2: It's good to have you here, man. Shay, how are you feeling?
4: I'm feeling good. It's nice to see Nate sitting across from me again. So, you know, I know the vibes are going to be good today.
2: Yeah. Hey, welcome to the show if you are just locking in. We got a massive show for this week, just to update you, Nate.
3: Mm-hmm.
2: World's Easiest Quiz is back.
3: Nice.
2: All thanks to One New Zealand. Popeye's second birthday. Someone's going to win some cash money with that.
4: Mm-hmm.
2: But also, we got Leon Thomas tickets to give away somewhere in the show as well. So if you want to get amongst that, to register yourself, text Leon through to 463. And if you do, keep that phone nearby because we could be giving you a call. But coming up in the next two songs, we got a traffic jam right around the way. A Woback Wednesday, so we'll let you know what throwbacks are going to go head to head. Kickstarting the show.

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0: 25. That one is I Got Five on It here on the My Home Run.
1: The My Home Run's traffic jam.
2: You might be stuck in traffic, but don't worry. This is where we ease it with a jam.
0: And today's theme for a Wednesday, as always, is a woe back Wednesday. Any throwback of your choice?
3: I'm going to take you back to the year 2000, where a movie called Romeo Must Die came out, featuring Jet Li. It also starred Aaliyah, and this is her song from the soundtrack. It's called I Don't Wanna.

0: they say about Aaliyah? Like, as in, she was like the one?
1: Back then, yeah.
0: Damn.
1: Yeah.
0: The song that I'm going with today, I'm taking you back to 2018. On a completely different note from Nate's song. Off the Culture 2 album, I've decided to go with some Migos again. This one is called Narcos. Trap.
2: Trap a

0: Woburg Wednesday, my traffic jam is from 2009. Sierra teaming up with JT. Justin Timberlake, Love, Sex, and Magic.
1: This music video wins, eh?
0: You reckon?
1: Mm-hmm. Sierra. First time I've seen it shake like that.
0: It's good to have you back.
2: What a song, though.

right there for Woback Wednesday. If you want to get your votes in, Nate, Randy, or Shay through to 463. Your own name and Popeyes, because we do have a Popeyes voucher to give away off the back of it as well. And we'll find out the winner after this song right here. Chris Brown. Leading single off his brand new album, which drops this Friday, called Brown. This one's called Obvious. On mine.

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2: You might be stuck in traffic, but don't worry. This is where we ease it with a jam.
0: And today is a Woe Back Wednesday. Any throwback of your choice?
3: My track today was an absolute banger back in the year 2000 from Aaliyah. It's called I Don't Wanna.

0: Yes.
1: No, I don't.
0: What I remember from the video clip is just a whole bunch of like freestyle dancing.
2: There's this one bit where she raises her leg, like she's lying on her back. She raises her leg to the ceiling and she slowly brings it down and she makes it shake by itself. Do you guys remember that part?
1: Wow, I'm going to have to watch it.
0: I was watching a video clip.
2: Sorry. Sorry, I tell a lie. It wasn't a shake. It was a wobble.
1: Do, do, do, do, do.
0: I don't remember that part. Yeah.
2: Oh, man.
0: Now you're making everyone like want to rewatch that video.
2: Go watch it.
0: Yeah, we might need to rewatch that video. There can only be one winner. Shout out to everyone getting amongst it on 463. I think, Nate, you'll be excited for this one because, Shay, you've won. So you can reimagine this video clip as long as you want. Oops.
1: Thank you, everybody, for getting your votes through. This one is Sierra JT, Love, Sex, Magic. When we listen to it, though, just envision Nate's leg in air. And he makes it wobble by itself. 1, 2, 3.

0: courtesy of Shay. Shout out to everyone who got their votes in for that song right there. And even bigger congratulations to Georgia walking away with the $50 Popeyes voucher. Congratulations.
1: Very good, very good.
2: Going down the next few songs, I want to talk to you about Rachel Dawn. Do you know who that is?
3: Oh my gosh, what is she up to now?
2: Ah, bro, she just got fired.
3: Damn.
2: I know.
0: Do you actually know who Rachel Dawn is? I have no clue who that is.
3: Do you not know?
0: Nah.
3: Oh, bro, come on, man.
2: Read a book, man.
0: Do you believe him?
2: Nah.
0: It's Kendrick and SZA, oh my.

0: Rachel Dawn, the legend. She is, if you don't know who she is, which honestly you probably won't, she is a 41-year-old woman who is from Washington, D.C. Now, she just recently was fired after an internal audit revealed that she was secretly working 3 full-time remote jobs. And that made her annual earnings $347,000 USD a year.
1: Damn.
2: Before tax?
0: Before tax.
2: Oh.
0: But what happened is she managed these roles across different companies simultaneously, staying on top of her meetings or the scheduling, everything. She was actually in the top 10% of employees across all 3 jobs that she had. But when the audit went down, they said that's not allowed and they fired her.
1: Mm.
0: Why would you fire somebody who's doing so well at their job? And she's doing 3 of them.
2: Maybe the companies, like, what do they call it? There's conflict between the companies that she's working for.
0: Oh yeah, I can see how that's
2: like. For example,
1: so is it not within the same company?
0: No, so she had 3 full-time remote jobs.
1: So
0: separate.
1: Why would an audit from one company reveal the other 2?
0: I don't know.
1: That doesn't make sense.
2: Yeah. Maybe she did something like she accidentally posted on social media about something. Or...
0: yeah. So, but to keep everything running, she used like a 3 monitor setup, color coded tasks, and a system she called the rotation.
2: The only thing that I can feel like that I feel like would be an issue is if she was working for companies that like rivaled each other or like there was certain types of conflict. So like, for example, her working for like Popeyes and then another fast food joint at the same time.
0: Yeah, I guess it would be like if we worked at Mai and then we were also working across the road at Flavor.
2: Then there would be a problem. But other than that, I don't.
0: But if she's going to make it in the top 10
1: across. Do you know the 3 companies?
0: No.
1: Because I have no idea how this became a news story.
0: Neither. But if she's coming in as top 10% best employee across all 3 companies.
2: So she lost all of her jobs.
0: Let her keep her job.
2: She lost all of her jobs.
0: Yeah.
2: Maybe it was a certain income that she was making.
1: No, because the tech department's different.
2: Like, yeah.
1: If it was the IRS, then it's got nothing to do with the jobs that you're working. Sorry, I'm not trying to.
2: You just want to.
1: Doesn't make sense.
2: Trying to debunk it.
0: We'll try and figure it out. But those are your headlines. All thanks to the Whitening Co. Whitening that actually works. Apparently, just have 1 job.
2: Hey, coming up in the next 10 minutes, if you want to head along to Leon Thomas, remember, text Leon through to 463. And once you do and you register yourself, we could be calling you back.
1: Hey, I'm not gonna shoot a hole in your story, but I just found the source of this story, and it's a satire article.
0: Is it?
1: That's not legit.
0: Oh, I'm going to have to unfollow. I've been scammed on live national radio.
2: And we're back into the beats up next. Text Leon through to 463.
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4: 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Peruse.
1: Yeah, peruse.
5: I'm going to peruse the stores today.
4: Yeah.
2: Oh, that's not like a facade?
4: It's like, look.
5: Right, we're dumb, mate.

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0: What's up, guys? This is Bruno Mars. This is my song, Risk It All.
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0: Bruno Mars, that one is Risk It All. You got the My Home Run, Nate Randy, and producer Shay. Now, we've been doing this all week.
1: Win your way to Leon Thomas with the My Home Run vibe check.
0: So how this works, right? Leon Thomas is going to be here for the Mutts Don't Heal World Tour, Auckland's Town Hall, June the 9th. Not too far away now. We just want to know, have you got the vibes? Because when you think of a concert, when you think of your favorite artist, what do they appreciate the most? When you're in the crowd, singing their song, vibing out. They love that stuff, right? Mm-hmm. So every day this week, we want to prove that your vibes don't lie. So to get amongst it, we've asked you guys to kindly text Leon through the 463. If we call you back, all we ask for is a bit of passion, bit of excitement.
2: Ooh.
0: And then you'll walk away with the double pass. It sounds pretty easy.
2: How's it been the last couple of days?
0: Yesterday was cool because we had someone sing. We had someone sing, and we know that that can be kind of scary.
2: Yeah.
0: So that was good. The first day was a bit...
2: But meh.
0: But like, we didn't want to not give tickets away on the first. Like, you know what I mean?
2: You're too kind, man.
0: I know. So it's good to have you back. So how this is going to work, Nate's back. We're going to take some calls.
2: Yeah.
0: If your energy sucks, we're just going to hang up on you and move on to the next person. But Nate's going to be the gauge.
2: Oh. You're good.
0: By the way, if you want our details on the concert, my.rover.nz, our first Leon contestant. Mickey, welcome to the show.
3: Yo! Hello, how's it going? Oh my gosh! This is buzzy.
0: Am I supposed to ask you a question? It's up to you, man. You're gauging the vibes.
2: Oh, you got good vibes so far.
3: Oh, bro, no, I'm here to vibe. I'm here to vibe, absolutely.
2: Yeah, give me something.
3: 100%. Oh, bro, no, I'll tell you the craziest thing. I just started a new job.
2: Yeah.
3: And I'm literally behind the MediaWorks company.
2: Oh.
3: It's the craziest thing.
2: Oh,
3: because
2: wait.
3: I saw Tegan at BP.
2: Oh, yeah, straight away. Hang up. Next.
0: All right, we got Sophie here. Sophie, welcome to the show.
4: I'm ready to party.
2: With who?
4: Leon Thomas, of course.
2: Oh, yeah. You're next.
0: Oh, okay. This is really... We got Paige here. Paige, welcome to the My Home Run.
5: Kia ora, let's go!
0: Cut. Wait, are you being serious?
2: Cut.
0: Wait, Shay, can you please take some more callers?
2: We got to set the bar high.
0: Yeah, because what do you want?
2: I want you to tell me, as a judge. Why you want to go to Leon Thomas? What are you going to do in the evening? And just the overall vibe of how amazing the night's going
0: to
2: be.
0: Yeah, and also, I feel like a good place to start, if you do get on the phone lines, 0800 with my, just like scream. Like, if I answer the phone, right?
2: Mm.
0: Imagine Leon Thomas walking out and waving at you. That's the kind of energy that we want. We got Cody here. Cody, welcome to the show, man.
6: Yo, what's good? Just make your time with the rush. I said, baby, I'm a dog, I'm a mutt.
2: Oh, I like him.
0: Cody, congratulations, my friend. You have just walked away with a double pass to Leon Thomas, brother.
6: Let's go.
0: Yeah?
2: Vibes up.
0: All right, Cody, hey, hold the line. We're going to gather details, all right? Hey, if you want to get amongst it, like I said, it's good to have Nate back. Ruthless. You got to bring the vibes. That's the standard. Text Leon through the 463. Your next chance to play is tomorrow.
2: Someone just texted you saying, I'm sorry, I got nervous. Don't be sorry, be better.
0: Here's Leighton Green, little baby. City girls, leave him alone here on my...

0: Manny J. New music here on my celebrating Te Marama Pūoro out there at all. New Zealand Music Month. That one is Talk Is Cheap here on my.
1: Nice, bro. That rolled off the tongue real good.
0: Done it for a couple of years now.
1: Hey, you know how there's a lot of websites and social media apps over in the UK and Australia that have been banning kids?
0: Yeah.
1: So these naughty little ones have been coming up with ways to get around the security checks,
0: the age verification checks.
1: So a new UK report found that a third of children have successfully bypassed online age verification. And the number one trick that they're using is borrowing mum's eyebrow pencil to draw on a moustache.
0: I was going to make a joke like, oh, what, did they all just grow beards?
1: They drew the moustache on with the eyebrow pencil and it worked.
0: It goes to show that security system isn't as good as as we thought it was, man.
1: Right, the Islander kid's just laughing, hey, I can grow my own one.
0: Because a lot of countries, there's age limits now, like Aussies, what, 15, 16?
1: 15, 16.
0: Man.
1: So even if you had like a really big following on YouTube, you just got a notification saying that you're no longer allowed to access it.
0: See, that's tough.
1: Yeah.
0: That's tough.
1: I'm stuttering quite a bit today, eh?
0: Oh, it's your first day back, bro. You were sick the last couple of days.
1: Yeah, that was my ass, though.
0: No one knew.
1: Oh, I thought you told everyone.
0: No.
1: I know. Sorry, I had a headache.
0: What? And your backside? It's genuine pony on my...

0: That one is Pony here on the My Home Run. Nay, Randy, producer Shay, since you've said it, you all good? Everything all good down there?
1: Everything's all good. Shout out to Chemist Warehouse.
0: Deals on deals on deals.
1: Yeah.
0: Hey, we're back into the beats. Up next, 3 minutes away. Make sure you guys are keeping it locked on my...
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1: Let's go. The My Home Run.
0: Nate and Randy with producer Shay.
2: Yo, yes, welcome into the My Home Run. Full team back for a Wednesday smack bang on 4 o'clock. Nate's in the building.
3: Hello.
2: Producer Shay with us as well. It's all thanks to Popeye's famous Louisiana chicken.
3: Next on the show, 4 o'clock means it is the Opinion Olympics. Mm-hmm. And somehow my name got thrown out. Was it actually me?
2: It's actually you, yeah.
3: Oh, yeah, so it's my turn.
2: Monday was Shay, yesterday was me, now it's you. That's how it works, man.
3: Got you. Oh, settle down, man. I sent some angry attitude there.
2: Sorry.
3: Anyway, I got you guys next for Opinion Olympics.
2: Yeah, we'll get into that after some Michael Jackson. Right now, though, Molly Britt Young back into the beats. This one is Broke Heartbreak. Here am I.
4: Requested it's a replay. Brand new Molly.

0: Michael Jackson, Human Nature. Hey, just before we get into Opinion Olympics, you watched the movie yesterday. We've all watched the movie, yeah?
1: Mm-hmm. We've all watched the movie.
0: Shay, you really loved it. You watched it twice.
1: Yeah, I did. I did like it, yeah.
0: I watched it once.
1: The performances were great.
0: I watched it once. I liked the performances. The rest of it I thought was rubbish. Nate, opinions?
2: I thought the whole thing was rubbish. I thought the entire movie was ass. I'm glad I watched it online.
0: Opinion Olympics!
2: But, you know, I would like to leave you with a recommendation first. If you ever get the chance, watch The Jacksons, An American Dream. It came out in 1992, but it still holds tight today. If you watch it, I watched it last year. Amazing.
0: Okay.
2: Absolutely okay. Amazing.
0: Welcome to the Opinion Olympics, guys. This is where someone steps up to the podium, says an opinion they wholeheartedly believe, 10 toes down on, and today, Nate is in the building!
2: I thought I'd start off with a bit of a story first, all right? Over the weekend, my daughter and I, we had to go to South Auckland to grab something to send to my mum in Samoa, right? And it was in a poorer area. And as I was walking through the stores there, out on the footpath, we walked past one of these charity organizations who were asking for donations. And I thought, oh, yeah, all good. But they were really like... kind of harassing you about
0: like pushing it.
2: Yeah. And I said, oh, hey, look, not right now. And then I walked past, and about 20 meters later, there was another one. And they were really giving it to you about how they want to do stuff for the environment, and the money that you're spending will help, you know, with emissions and all that sort of stuff. And I thought, man, you guys need to read the room. Like, the area that you're asking for money, people are struggling at the moment. All right. So, you're out here saying, yeah, I get it. You want to save the environment. These people are trying to buy gas, trying to buy food, and you're in their faces. And I think it's wrong. I think it's, you're being a predator.
0: So your opinion is,
2: piss off.
1: Yeah.
0: I see where you're coming from.
2: I don't even know if it was an opinion, to be honest. Maybe it was just a message I wanted to share. Because... like the people there who are trying to get you to donate to their charity about saving the world, and I get it, it's important. But man, now's not the right time, man.
0: Yeah.
2: It's $100 a litre for gas. But also the tactics that they use,
0: like the guilt tripping.
1: Yeah. They're not very nice.
2: Almost following you. I'm like, man, I'm going to make you follow me behind a dark alley soon.
0: As
2: a joke.
1: I'm joking.
2: Yeah, but so, whoever's in charge of these people.
0: That's what I was going to bring up.
2: Yeah.
0: Because I don't know how it works, like if they get paid to do what they do, but I'm assuming that they don't choose to be in those areas. Like, no. You know what I mean? Like, it must be someone upstairs or, you know, that goes, hey, like, we're going to just be as diverse as we can and we'll put some people in the rich areas and then we'll put some here as well, like in the lower socio places, and we'll just see what we can get or where we can get the money from. I don't think it's like completely their fault. I think the only thing that is their fault is like their approach.
2: I've got no issue with them whatsoever because I understand that there's a bigger person at play behind the scenes, right? Like the senior management who are asking people for donations, but they got a six-figure salary, which I still don't understand. But yeah. I can't really say what I want to say because I already got in trouble last week.
0: You know, you might, I don't know if you guys know about this. There's no more BSA.
2: Oh, there's no more BSA?
0: I mean, they're working towards like getting rid of it.
2: Is it 100%?
0: WebGirl Ozzy was the one that showed me the article. There's an article out. So maybe before you say anything, we'll read that first as a team. But just putting it out there.
2: But you guys get the gist of what I'm saying, right?
1: No, absolutely. There's definitely been times where I've been less fortunate myself, and then they ask you for the money and you're like, oh no, I actually don't. And this was when I was like a broke unemployed student as well, and I was like, oh, I'm actually a student. And they're like, oh no, like any donation counts. I was like, okay, yeah, you know what, sign me up. And then she goes, it's a minimum $30 a month from students. And I was like, oh, so this is a reoccurring. She's like, this is a subscription and this is your minimum. And I was like, bro, I can't even afford noodles right now and my class is in 2 hours.
0: I got ganked with a book one time.
2: A book?
0: Yeah, it's this, what do they call it? They're like bold with the little bit of hair on the back?
1: Yeah.
2: Oh, yeah.
1: Yeah.
2: Shay's giving Rainy the signal. They talk about that.
0: Oh, okay, never mind. But yeah, one time. Yeah.
2: So I'm going to stand 10 toes on that. Maybe we should just get rid of these guys altogether.
0: It's Compton AV Snoop Dogg. If you have any opinions, if you have any opinions on it,
3: isn't that a religious group? Are they really talking about?
1: Yeah, my mum was a part of it for 7 years.
0: I don't want to get the name wrong. I don't want to.
3: What's the name?
1: Hare Krishna.
0: It is.
3: Well, I was gonna say shalalalala.
0: That's Venga Boys. They hit the DJ and tell him when the ya back. Snoop Dogg on my.

0: bought that tutor. I took death row back, mother, you know. Shook the whole city, you say see the play. The young homies got the West back popping like me and Trey.
1: Hey, what you say?
0: I'm a mother, legend. Got bad, it's all dimes, no sevens. One name Candy and one name Lala. Both bad, and they got some good.

0: SZA. Now on Earth, Saturn here on the My Home Run. Nate Rainey, producer Shay.
1: I was just on the Opinion Olympics before talking about these people that you, when you go to the mall, they'll come and ask you for donations, right? Mm-hmm. And I got nothing against donations for kids or for animals. That's all good. If you have the means to do it, cool. But it's the ones where you don't know what they're raising money for and they're harassing you about it.
2: Bro, with their little buckets.
1: Yeah. And when they say anything helps and you pull out your coins, they're like, oh, no, no, we only have FPOS, minimum $5.
2: Oh, you got a minimum $5, man. It's better than what I got.
1: So this text here come through saying, my sister was working for one of those places and they gaslit her and her colleagues, fully took advantage of her willingness to be in the workforce, and they were always hyping them into going all out, getting as many sales and then deducting their salaries and labeling it as fees they owe to the company. That pushy nature definitely comes from the top. Get rid of them.
0: Wow.
2: It's a trickle effect.
0: Yeah. I always thought that those the people that are like doing it in the malls and in the street, I thought they were volunteers.
2: Can we talk about how much riz they've got though? They are so good.
0: You know, it's the ones where they go, hey, I've noticed you before, I've seen you before. You're like, oh, where? And then it strikes a conversation immediately.
2: The ones that get me every time is a compliment, eh? They come up, I'll be walking past, they'll be like, oh my god, sis, I love your jacket. And I go, oh my god, thank you. And they go, and then they go, and I'm like, damn it, you got me. How much do you want?
1: Very good. This text here says, yes, OMG, like they're asking for donations. And I'm like, mate, I need to stand next to you and ask for myself.
0: Bro, that's so real though.
2: Yeah,
0: that is so real.
1: I'm going to change tech here, right? I'm going to change pace with a different story here. Sort of the same, not really, in a charity kind of way.
2: Mm-hmm.
1: Stay at home boyfriends are on the rise.
0: We kind of touched on this yesterday, but yeah, go.
1: That's awesome.
2: That's what I was saying. Randy thought I was attacking him and trying to get him cancelled.
0: Yeah, no, I was just like, because she kept asking questions about it, and I was like, yeah, no, hard, like, all good.
1: Oh, you already touched on that? I'll move on then. Next one. World's longest hangover?
2: Ooh.
1: Okay, this is a bit of shade. So, in Scotland, this is a 37-year-old man who's been described by doctors as one of the longest recorded hangover episodes after some drinking over a couple of days. So, the hangover lasted 4 weeks. Lasted around 4 weeks, with the full recovery taking up to 6 months.
0: Whoa!
2: That's what a night.
0: That's not a hangover.
1: Man.
0: That's something deeper than a hangover.
1: 37 years old, man. Honestly. You're too young. Six months.
0: It makes me think, like, what were you drinking?
1: Nah, just normal alcohol. Heavily, though. Just over 2 days. And, yeah, he started realizing things were bad when he started getting severe headaches, a blurred, wavy vision, and his eyes started swelling up.
2: Drink responsibly.
1: Sorry. It was just the right eye that started swelling up and stayed like that for 6 months.
0: Damn.
1: Why are you winking at me? Yeah.
0: Wow.
1: Yeah.
0: Maybe, because I know people that are allergic to alcohol. Maybe he just didn't know he was allergic to it. Because that sounds more serious than like a, I don't drink. So how long does a hangover normally last? Like a day?
1: I don't drink either. Oops, that's us.
0: Shay? Like, maybe back in the day?
2: Obviously, when you're younger, it's non-existent. So you can, like, bounce back, go again. Right now, at my age, a hangover can last, like, 3 days.
0: Really?
2: Yeah. The body don't bounce back like it used to.
1: Oh, is it 3 days because you don't drink water?
0: Recovery, give me a Coke.
2: This is a setup, man.
0: It's Nelly Ashanti. Akon.
2: Coke, no sugar.
0: Body on me, on my...

0: showering every day may not be necessary.
1: Oh, oh no.
2: Don't put that out to the universe. Don't put that out to the universe, man.
0: So showering every day may not be necessary and can disrupt your skin's natural barrier. So many dermatologists say less frequent washing is often enough for a healthy skin. Overwashing can strip away protective oils that can keep skin hydrated. For many people, showering every few days while cleaning key areas as needed can help maintain moisture and support overall skin balance without over drying. You're welcome.
3: Yeah, nah.
1: I have to shower at least once a day.
0: Yeah, but you can definitely shower.
1: Oh, but like you're talking about like deep clean.
0: Like deep clean, like your soaps, your fragrance soaps, things like that. Those are the things that are drying out your skin and also removing your protective barriers. So go for a rinse, do what you need to do, clean your key areas still, it's essential, but relax on the soaps.
3: Nah.
0: What do you mean?
1: Nah. Nate said it before for people of a certain size.
0: Oh, yeah, I'm sorry.
3: If you are a big boy, big girl, twice a day minimum.
0: No, yeah.
1: Get in the crevices.
0: Yeah.
3: And use the soap, god damn it.
0: No, but like the soap is drying you out.
3: Yeah, moisturize after your shower like most people do.
1: Mm. Yeah, oh, that's
3: what
1: true.
3: What are you doing?
1: I saw an article recently that said that the average should be three times a week, like showering three
0: like
1: times.
0: Like deep clean showers a week.
1: I just said showers. Okay. So the way I took it was the other 4 days of the week you're not getting in the shower.
0: No, that is, I would agree, that is paru, that's dirty.
1: Mm.
0: Because you go to work, you don't want to go, like you wouldn't hop in your bed in your outside clothes, so why would you hop in bed with your outside skin?
1: Because the way that I see it is, you know...
3: All the skins.
1: The way that I see it is, imagine if you go gym every day. You're telling me that some of those days you're just going to go, oh yeah, no, I'm good. I'll just chuck my work clothes on.
0: Well, see, I didn't look at it like that because I don't have that problem.
1: Somebody goes, be like Rainy and moisturize in front of the neighbors.
3: Man, just shower, bro, and just have a proper wash, man. Otherwise, what's the point of wasting the water?
1: Hygiene.
3: What's this rinse business?
0: Quick rinse, what do you mean? But those are your headlines.
3: Wait, hold on. Oh, hold
0: that's
3: on.
0: All thanks to the whitening go.
3: What's a quick rinse?
0: A quick rinse is like a 5 minute, like, get your bits and bobs and still clean your essential areas. But like a deep clean would be like you wash your hair, you shampoo, you condition, you know, But that's also how you can help the health of your hair as well.
3: Shay.
0: Yeah. Yeah. Those are your headlines. It's all thanks to the whitening co. Whitening that actually works.
1: Hey, back into the beats up next. 4 minutes away. But also, if you want to get amongst the world's easiest quiz, all thanks to One New Zealand, make sure to keep a lock because it's coming up next. $300 to be won.
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13: Tonight on 3 News, new unemployment figures show a slight improvement overall, but a rise in jobless in Auckland and Wellington. A third woman has come forward despite a confidential settlement to claim unwanted contact from New Zealander of the Year, Sir Rod Drury. And President Trump hits pause on Project Freedom, his plan to escort ships through the Strait of Hormuz running aground. 3 News live at 6 on 3 and 3 Now.
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2: 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See you at the bar, you was hardly talking. That's when I knew that your heart was scarring. 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

0: Dave Timms. That one is Rain Dance here on the My Home Run. Nate Randy, producer Shane. Every single day we get into this manual thanks to One New Zealand's Prepay Plus to bring you the world's easiest quid. There's no quiz, no rules, no time limits, no pressure, and everyone who literally gets on board with this will win. All you need to do is answer three questions correctly, and that $300 cash is all yours. And joining us today, we got Sambo. Sambo, welcome to the show.
1: What's
0: up, Sambo? You ready to play?
1: Yep.
0: All right, this is the world's easiest quiz. Question number one. How many times a day should you shower?
1: Twice.
0: Correct. Question number two. Say tomato backwards. Take your time, man. There's no rush here. Go again.
1: Otamot.
0: Correct.
2: Good job, man.
0: Well done. Question number three, final question. What noise does a fridge make?
1: When you open it or when you close it?
0: When you open it. Louder, please. A little bit longer. I'm looking in the fridge for a while. Well done, mate. Hey!
2: Oh man, hey Sambo, we appreciate you, brother. That $300 is all yours. All thanks to One New Zealand and the world easiest quiz, man.
0: Hey, that's the wrong fridge.
2: Sambo, hold the line. We're gonna go over details, and that's all thanks to One New Zealand. One New Zealand's $5 unlimited burst on Prepay Plus. World's easiest quiz back tomorrow. If you want to get amongst it, make sure you lock in. Here is 660. This one is Don't Give It Up on My

0: bit fucking mad this morning.
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0: teach you how to love me here on the My Home Run. Nate Randy, producer Shay.
1: So this is a buzzy one, right? Greece is planning to make online anonymity illegal on social media. No more burner accounts. And they actually mean it. So they've got a digital governance minister, and the goal is to force platforms to verify that every account belongs to a real person. And this is his reasoning, right? This is a quote. Anyone can smear an individual and carry out character assassination without facing any consequences.
0: Yeah, I always see in TikTok comments people going like, man, it's easy to make comments from a fake account.
1: No, you gotta use your real name.
0: And your real face.
1: Which is buzzy, man.
0: Be tough for you to live in Greece.
2: It's gonna put you out of business.
1: Do you like the idea of that? Like, let's say there's no more burner accounts whatsoever.
0: Yes, for the fact that if you had to, like, for example, you know, the power of social media nowadays, it's everywhere, right? Mm. So if you have an opinion and you really want to say it, you're gonna have to say it off your chest. I do like the idea. Because what's that saying? If you don't have anything nice to say, don't say it at all.
1: Mm-hmm.
0: And now you can stop getting rid of the user 1454.
1: I mean, burner accounts have their uses.
0: For? Other than like trolling? Because I feel like the sole purpose of a
1: not for burner. Trolling. Not for trolling. Hey, Shay.
2: Where? What?
1: Huh?
2: I wouldn't know.
1: Back me up, man.
2: I don't have a burner account.
1: You lie.
2: You're lying.
1: It has its uses, but I guess in this case where you want people to stand 10 toes on what they're saying, then I agree with these guys.
0: Mm.
1: Get rid of the burner accounts.
0: Shay, what are your thoughts on it?
2: Honestly, I've got a love-hate relationship with these burner accounts because some of the comments that I get, they're actually really funny. You know, they fuel me. I wake up every morning and I'm like, look at me now. I'm going to post one more time so you can keep commenting. And then on the other hand, some of the comments, they're really mean. And I'm like, damn. But I'm 50-50 with it.
1: Yeah.
2: Maybe you can. Maybe we can limit burner accounts, one per person.
1: That's fair.
0: Do people have multiple?
2: Just to keep Nate afloat.
1: Shut your face. I just wanted to see what she was up to. Nah, jokes.
0: Chill out, man. Hey, we're back into the meetup next, 3.5 minutes away on My.
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12: 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Bomber to my comrades, Mr. Bradbury if you're nasty. My pronouns are us and we. 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
6: Hey, coming up in the next two songs, I want to talk about this lady who has left what she has described as the perfect man.
7: Oh, no.
6: And I'll let you know why. So we'll get into that coming up next. Here's Hody Shaw. Tawehi. This one is Catch a Wave here on My...

0: producer Shay. Can I tell you guys about this lady? Her name is Eva Zubik. She is 35 years old and she's from Poland. Mm. Now, 10 years ago, she believed that she had the perfect life. Everything was going for her. She worked the perfect job. She was climbing the corporate ladder. She had the perfect partner. They got married. And she believed that this is what success looked like. Then one day she woke up and was like, am I really happy?
1: Ooh.
0: Am I really happy with this life? And she made the sudden decision to end the marriage and go traveling.
1: You know what that means.
0: So now she has, so then she booked a one-way ticket to Nepal.
1: Mm.
0: And then from then, just bounced from country to country to country. 60 plus countries in that passport. She now is a travel influencer. She does this as a job. She has a YouTube channel, over 2 million subscribers.
1: Wow.
0: She came out on like one of those reality TV shows, like a Jimmy Fallon or, you know, XYZ. And she was talking about how she didn't know this was ever going to happen because she believed that her life was so like perfect, quote unquote. But she had to do it. And now she lives with no regrets. She lives with no regrets.
1: Man. Good on her. But that's a tough one to gamble, man. If you got the perfect job, I mean, in her words, it was the perfect job.
0: Yeah.
1: In the corporate world.
0: Yeah.
1: Perfect marriage.
0: And she was earning good coin.
1: Woke up one morning, decided she wanted to go travel.
0: Mm, 60 plus countries. And now she does it for a job. She travels everywhere for free.
1: Mm.
0: Life's looking good. To her, maybe even looking better. She's happier. So I wanted to know off the back of that, what did you give up to chase your dream?
1: Ooh.
0: Because I feel like a lot of us are put in situations where
1: you might be comfortable, might be good.
0: Yeah.
1: Yeah.
0: It seems good right now, but there's something that you really want to do.
1: And then you ask, do you want to gamble? Because that is a gamble.
0: Yeah, it is. So 463-0800 with Maya. What did you give up to chase your dream?
1: Mm.
0: Have you done it before?
1: I had a nice life out of high school in Samoa. So I went to Samoa College and I was like, man, this is actually quite nice. It's not much to do. I had like a part-time job at a company called Yasaki where you work on an assembly line making wiring looms for cars.
0: Mm.
1: You get paid, what did I get paid? I got paid 28 taira a fortnight, which was enough.
0: Yeah.
1: Which was enough.
0: Got you by.
1: Yeah. Because I was still with mum and dad. But otherwise, you wake up in the morning, bro, look at where you are. You're in Samoa, bro. And there was a little itch. That's it, hey, you might need to go somewhere else, man. Make a move.
0: Yeah.
1: Yeah.
0: And then
1: came to New Zealand, couldn't find a job for 2 years.
0: Shay, have you given up something to chase your dream?
2: Yeah, much like the lady that you're talking about, like I felt like at that moment I had everything. You know, I had the partner, I was living in a nice house, I had a good job, and I left that job to chase my dream and work here.
0: Nice.
2: Yeah. And so for a very long time while I started working here, like it was obviously like quite tight with funds.
1: Because you're a student now.
2: Because I was a student. I was casually doing like one or two shifts. I left that job, came here. But you know, now look at us.
0: Happy?
2: Yeah, happy. Hey, stoked.
0: So glad to hear.
1: This is such a wholesome chat. And then we get a text like, I gave up being a who to live my dream of being a mum and wife.
0: That sounds like you hate being a mum and a wife.
1: So I'm saving your number.
0: 463. What did you give up to chase your dream? And we'll talk about it more up next. Don Soliver, Rema, on mine.

0: and producer Shay. If you're just looking in, we wanted to know, what did you give up to chase your dream? There's this Polish lady, 35 years old. She lived the perfect life, as she said, had the perfect husband, but woke up one morning and was like, hey, does this really make me happy? So she decided to end her marriage, leave her job, and go traveling around the world. Booked a one-way flight to Nepal. 60 countries later, now she is a travel influencer.
1: Oh, wow.
0: So she said that she's enjoying it, and she loves it now. But she gave all of that up, her so-called perfect life, to chase this dream.
1: At the end of the day, when it's all said and done, you got to live by what you decided to do with your life.
0: Mm. This text here came through and goes, I gave up being close to my family to chase my dream, job of being a dairy farmer, which I'm currently doing now. But the only thing is I live 6 hours away from family and had to split up with my partner that I love so much so that I could be where I am today.
1: Oh,
0: damn. And then this one also came through and goes, I worked in healthcare in the healthcare sector for over 10 years, was earning good money, but I always felt like I had to wear a smile on my face, a fake one sometimes just to get by. Gave it up to work in the trades, forestry and horticulture. More specifically, I now wear boots, high-vis, and spend my days in the forest, and I love it.
1: Those are some good ones.
0: Yeah.
1: Are you ready for some not so good ones? Okay. This text says, I left my husband. He wanted the normal family life of a house in the suburbs with the school zone for the kids. I wanted to open a restaurant. We couldn't have both. The restaurant closed after 18 months and he remarried. Damn.
0: That's tough.
1: Bro, restaurants are doing it tough, eh?
0: But like you said earlier, it's a risk. Mm. These are the risks that we were talking about.
1: I turned down a scholarship to medical school to go to Hollywood. Oh, no.
0: Oh, tough.
1: I told my parents it was temporary. That was 14 years ago. I work at a bar in Ponsonby now. Oh, yo, which one? Come 4 feet. What?
0: Nah, hey, like, again, risks. The risks.
1: This one here. Oh, man. Why'd you ask this question, man?
0: Why?
1: Like, all the sad ones coming through. Oh, here's a good one. I quit my corporate job to start a food truck. Lost everything in year one. Went back to basics, and last year we won best street food in the region.
0: Oh, there we
1: well
0: go.
1: Done.
0: There we go. There we go. We love to hear it.
1: One more. Gave up teaching to write a novel. I gave up my teaching job to write a novel. Spent 3 years on it. Got rejected 47 times. Oh, I'm teaching again.
0: Hey!
1: At least you got the job back.
0: Yeah, you got your job back. That's a win, man. That's a win. You're still in the ladder, I guess. You got heaves, bro.
1: I got heaves here.
0: Go one more.
1: Nah, they're not happy ones. Oh, damn. Nah.
0: Do you want to end on a happy note?
1: Yeah.
0: Should we end on that? We got Anonymous here on 0800. Anonymous, welcome to the show.
2: Kia ora whanau.
0: How are you doing today?
2: Yeah, good. Thanks, my bro. How are you?
0: Yeah, good. Thank you. We saw your text on 463.
1: How's married life?
2: Good. I love being married. I always wanted to be married and have a big family.
1: Nice.
2: Living my dream.
1: How long ago was the party life?
2: Oh, it's 12 years. You know, uni student, living it up, playing up.
1: Hey. Well, get ready. You're about to play up again.
3: Congrats. You're today's Popeye's birthday box winner. Nate and Randy are about to reveal your prize.
2: Oh, thank you, birthday box. Nice segue, Nate. Nice segue.
0: So how this works, Anonymous, is we're celebrating Popeye's second birthday, and you get to pick from a number that we have left with these boxes, the birthday boxes. $50 Popeye's voucher up for grabs, plus up to $500 cash. Nate, can you let her know what numbers you have left, please?
1: Why am I calling you Anonymous, by the way?
2: Oh, because just in case people I know are listening, they might think different.
1: Fair enough, fair enough. You've got the numbers 1, 8, and 3.
2: We'll go number 1, eh?
1: Number 1. Hey, Anonymous.
2: Yo.
1: Man. Congratulations, you won $500.
2: Hey! Holy sister. Oh my God.
0: Anonymous, congratulations. That is the most money that we can give away with that.
2: Holy. Yeah. Oh my gosh, that's mean. Hey. I just won money on the radio.
1: This is amazing.
2: Yeah.
0: Anonymous. Hey,
2: thank you.
0: No worries. Hold the line so we can grab the details, all right? Congratulations, all thanks to Popeyes and their birthday box. Love that chicken from Popeyes. You can grab a birthday box today. Hey, we're back into the beats right now. Here is Jaquan.

0: That one is Shoulda Never here on the My Home Run.
1: Headlines. I'd like to introduce you to the real hero of a classroom. So in India, a young teacher made her first paycheck count in a different way. So instead of spending her money that she earned herself on herself, she used it to buy school bags and water bottles for the children who lacked even basic supplies.
2: Nice.
1: How good is that? And I feel like this just goes to show that teachers, man, they really shape how we participate in school, how we engage as well. And while we're on the topic, I'd like to shout out Sylvia Park School. Amazing teachers there. Amazing school as well. Super colourful, super vibrant. And the kids seem to love it there as well.
3: How do you know about Sylvia Park School?
1: I actually dropped off some flowers to Fire Oriana yesterday.
2: Hey, shout out
3: to Fire Oriana.
1: Shout out to the teachers, man. They really be doing these crazy things that I feel like go unseen.
0: Yeah. What's cool, we take them for granted sometimes.
1: Yeah.
0: But I feel like teachers, especially the ones that make an impact on your life, are the people that you remember forever.
2: It's crazy that you have to see teachers fight for a fair wage, along with firefighters, nurses, and then you got these politicians giving themselves a pay rise.
1: Yep, we sure do. What can you do, though?
2: There's a lot, but probably illegal.
1: Those are your headlines. It's all thanks to the Whitening Co., New Zealand's leading whitening brand.
0: Hey, we're back into the Beats Up next. 4 minutes away. Make sure you guys are keeping it locked on Wine.
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0: Common Kings, Jay Boog, Fiji on the track as well. No Other Love here on the My Home Run. Nate Randy, producer Shay.
1: There are some really beautiful people in this world.
2: Yeah.
1: And I was a recipient of one person's good wishes, if I could say it's that. But I came into work today. Obviously, I've been off for the last couple of days. And waiting for me at reception was a parcel. And I thought that was strange because I don't really get anything. It's either Shay or Randy. I was like, oh, let's open it up. And I opened it up at reception with Becca, our receptionist.
0: Shout out to Bex.
1: And then I was just looking inside. I was like, oh, man, chocolates. Oh, look, a bottle of whiskey. And then she was reading the letter. I should have read the letter first. And she was like, oh, my God. And I was like, what is it? And she goes, you read it. So I've got this letter in front of me, right? Can I read it to you guys?
0: Yeah, please. Yeah, of
1: course. Yeah, please. Do you have any like a music that I can read this to?
2: Set the scene.
0: Oh, wait. What kind of message is it?
1: It's something romantic.
0: Oh, okay.
2: Ooh.
1: Okay. So it says, hey, Nate, smiley face. Sorry this is so random. Haha. I just wanted to say I'm a fan of the Home Run. I love the laughter and energy you bring to the show. Since you've mentioned being single, I figured I'd be bold and send you a little something to hopefully brighten your day.
0: My dog.
2: Nice.
1: And ask if you are on the dating scene. If you ever want to grab a coffee, give me a text. There's a phone number here. Or get Shay to suss me out first. Haha. Either way, enjoy the chocolates. Have a good week. P.S. How are the Broncos doing this year? Lol. And she gave her prediction for the NRL Grand Final.
0: Juliet, how does that make you feel?
1: Yeah, I feel good, man. Honestly, such a lovely gesture. I mean, there's an expensive bottle of whiskey in there, expensive chocolates, and the thing is huge. So, you know, I'm obviously going to send her a message to say thank you, and then, yeah.
2: That is such an amazing way to also just shoot your shot in a respectful way.
0: It's brave.
2: Well.
0: It's brave.
1: She's very brave, very respectful. So the least I can do is to the message.
0: Oh, so no coffee.
1: Huh? Oh, I like, yeah. Like, I don't want to say too much because I want to respect her privacy.
0: Right. Yeah. Yeah. Nice. Hey, shout out to her.
1: Yeah.
2: That's
1: well
2: so
1: done.
2: Sweet.
0: Shout out to, that's awesome, man. I'm happy for you.
1: Oh, yeah. No, it's nice. What are you saying?
0: No, I'm just like,
1: I'm not saying I'm doing, I'm just like being respectful of the message because this is awesome. I don't know who this person is. So, but honestly, appreciate the gesture. How cool, man.
0: That is cool.
1: Yeah.
0: That's awesome.
2: Yeah, send
0: that
2: more.
0: Awesome. Welcome back.
1: I'm sure that thing is like a couple hundred bucks, eh?
0: What, the whole box?
1: Yeah.
2: Have you not seen what's in that box?
0: No.
2: Some real nice, sweetie treaties.
0: Oh, really?
2: Yeah.
0: I just saw the whiskey and I was like, oh, okay, damn, went all out.
1: Yeah. Grateful is the word.
0: That's the message.
1: Thank you.
0: That's the message. Hey, we're back into the beats right now. Here is some Kendrick Lamar.
2: Can we eat those? Can I eat some chocolate?
1: Yeah, go on.
2: Thank you.
0: This one's called Good Flirt. Here on mine.

0: Royalties and pub too.
1: Where you at?
0: At the house with it, watching sinners.
1: Who you with?
0: On the couch with my favorite sinner. I was about to, but you convinced us. Should I decorate her walls or log off to Pinterest? Never too late to meditate on emotional attachments. Even

0: Dave.
1: Jennifer Lopez, that one is Jenny from the Block here on the My Home Run. Nate Randy, producer Shay.
2: Hey, I was thinking about you when I saw the news for July 3rd.
1: What's July 3rd?
2: July 3rd at Spark Arena.
1: What is it?
2: Tall Blacks versus the Philippines.
1: Oh, yes. Oh,
2: we should go. Yes,
0: we should go.
1: We should. Honest to God, Brotherhood, Filipinos and Filipinas are the best fans in the world.
0: NBA, eh?
2: Hey, do you know anyone on the team?
1: Oh, I might have to look at the roster.
2: Because I really want one of the Philippines warm-up jackets.
1: I might know an assistant coach, I think. So I'll see what I can do.
2: It's going to be packed.
1: But it's going to be packed. And also, that Tall Blacks team is looking good too.
2: But the Philippines good, eh?
1: Yeah. We're like one of the better Asia countries, I think.
2: Yeah.
1: But like world-wise, when you're competing with like, you know, the African giants and the USAs and whatnot, we're just not blessed like height-wise, but we might have a couple half-casts in there.
2: That's us in July 3rd, Spark Arena.
1: Do you guys remember that the infamous Filipino versus Australia game?
3: No.
1: And there was that massive brawl?
2: No.
1: And he had the Australians like throwing kicks and stuff?
2: Bro. Oh, no, yes, I saw the slow-mo replay.
1: That's our one downfall, eh? We're a team full of hotheads.
2: Really?
1: Yeah, I think it's just the country in general. Like, we're just very, like, bark, you know?
2: Damn. Why but you? Every time we're in traffic, someone does us wrong and you're like, nah, let him go.
1: It's because I have you to do that for me, mate. There can't be two of us. But yes, we should go. And if anyone that's listening right now that is going to that game or maybe thinking about going to the game, it's going to be a good one.
0: Who are you? Who are you hoping to win?
1: For the country, I want the Filipinos to win. Yeah. I want the Gilas to win. But I think it'll be a good game nonetheless, and it'll be a test for both teams.
2: Failed your citizenship test, mate.
0: Get him out of here.
1: Hey, coming up in the next 3.5 minutes, if you want to head along to the My Must See Movie of the Week, which is Mortal Kombat, we've got all the details coming up next.
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0: 7. All you have to do is text with the keyword movie through to 463. I'll pick a lucky winner in the text machine.
1: Yeah, finish him.
2: Next on the show, story about how a young fella at the age of 53 went to church and then found himself getting arrested straight after.
0: Oh, no.
3: Damn. Mm.
2: Dunedin.
3: Oh, okay, we'll talk about it more. I'm next. Back into the beat, Sun and Water. Happy Wednesday, team. This one's called Saw. Here am I.

0: Latest from Femi. Nigerian Irish artist right there. Song's called Noble. You got the My Home Run, Nate Randy, producer Shay.
1: Oh, it's me, yeah. Mm. So I was just looking at the story about this driver, 53 years old, got stopped by the police in Dunedin, between Dunedin and Port Chalmers, because he blew 3 times the legal limit after he was spotted weaving across the road. Mm. So this is what he came up with, right? So police go, hey, what's going on? Why are you blowing this much alcohol? And he goes, it's because I consumed the sacramental wine at mass. And the police was like, what? And he goes, it didn't count because it was the blood of Christ.
2: That's new.
0: That's creative.
1: That's yeah.
0: New. It's creative.
1: He still believed he was in the right, so he opted for a blood test as well, and it came back. but he's got a point. No, I can't be saying that already.
0: Drink responsibly,
1: yeah,
0: guys.
1: Yeah, yeah, yeah. Mm. But also, I think most churches don't even have wine anymore.
0: Man, you're looking at someone that doesn't. I haven't been to church since I was a little boy, so.
1: Well, last time I had it, it was like a cordial.
0: Oh, really?
1: Yeah.
0: Are you?
1: I'm Catholic.
0: Oh, yeah, I see. And you get the, I don't want to be disrespectful, but the piece of bread as well. Mm-hmm. Yeah. It's just, he tried. Mm. He gave a good effort there.
1: And it's tough talking about church with you two heathens.
2: Oh. If it helps, my family's Catholic. Actual. I was actually raised Catholic, yeah.
0: Hey. I also told you guys about how, like, my dad's Muslim, my mum's Catholic. So, like, my growing up was a bit, like, tricky for me, you know?
2: Yeah, he's like the Hannah Montana of religions.
1: how did that work at home?
0: I did. I tried to do, like, best of both worlds for them. I would go church on Sunday with my nana and my grandpa and my mum. And then sometimes as a kid, I went to the mosque a couple times as well. And then, very briefly as a kid as well, I tried the whole like fasting thing, you know, Ramadan. Mm-hmm. Yeah, and then it just got to a point where I just stopped doing both.
1: Oh.
0: Yeah.
1: Are they still practicing individually?
0: Not really.
1: Yeah.
0: Not really. Like my mum will go to church when she's back home in the Philippines, but not in New Zealand. And my dad's like, the only thing he does as a Muslim now is just doesn't eat pork.
1: Oh, yeah.
0: I think it's just like more so. But I thought it was cool when they got married, they had like a Muslim and a Catholic wedding.
2: Oh, cool. Ooh.
1: Yeah. Mm. And you're baptized Catholic?
2: Nah, not baptized Catholic. Just raised with the same kind of morals. Mum was heavily raised Catholic. My nana still practices. And so it's all my mum's side that's Catholic. And my cousin is wanted to be a nun, but now she's a teacher at St. Mary's instead.
1: Hey, yo, crazy.
2: The more you know.
0: Yeah, the more you know, straight up.
1: Look at us, eh?
0: We're back into the beats.
1: The worst examples.
0: Here's Eve's beats. Tambourine on my.

0: Off the brand new album, I'm Home to Wihi, apparently. And this is according to Deshra the My Heart 20, who has listened to the full album. The To Wihi album is absolutely crazy. So
1: I have no doubt, bro.
0: Make sure to go check that out, man. It's called I'm Home.
2: Headlines. Men become less consistent gym goers when they get in a relationship.
0: I've seen it before.
2: Yeah, so it says here some research suggests up to 73% of men become less consistent with the gym after entering a relationship, often as routines shift and priorities change. I don't think it's just men, though. I think that's across the board.
0: Universal.
2: Yeah, because once I got with my girlfriend, she hasn't gone to the gym since.
1: Hey.
2: And she's blaming it on me. I'm like, I just want a sweet treat. You can bring it after the gym. What's the problem?
1: You just need that Kobe clip in your head, eh? Job's not done.
0: Yeah. It's tough because people get complacent and comfortable.
2: Comfortable. And of course you want to, like, say you're in a relationship, would you rather go hit the weights or go home and watch a nice movie with a nice meal with your partner that you love?
0: Yeah, see, the second one sounds better.
2: Yeah.
1: It's hard for me because, like, I met all the women this way.
0: What, the gym?
1: No, like, you know, the way I am.
2: So you know, regardless, you've got it. Yeah, got it.
1: I got a different set of tools in the toolbox.
2: Dude, don't talk about your toolbox. I don't want to hear about that.
1: Bro, I'll tell you right now, honestly, if I went on a proper training regime, you know, like proper, I'd be a dangerous man.
0: You would be. Mm. You would be, I believe it.
1: But I also don't trust myself.
2: Oh, yeah, so you're humbling yourself.
1: Yeah.
2: Do us a favour,
0: mate. Keep telling yourself that, mate.
2: But those are some headlines.
1: Brady's just angry because he's got a six-pack of nemesis.
0: Touché. And we're back into the beats of next 4 minutes away. Got to catch up with Dish on the My Heart 20, see what's going down on the show after 7 on My.
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4: 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Peruse.
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4: Yeah.
0: Oh, that's not like a facade?
4: It's like, look.
5: Right, we're dumb, mate.

0: today.
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0: Alia. LMA, that one is what you did here on the My Home Run. Nate Rainey and producer Shane joining us in the building. We got Desh on the My Heart 20 in here.
1: Kia ora, happy Wednesday, whanau. You know, as we always say on the My Hot 20, this is where we're at the top of the hill, then we roll on down to the weekend. I know I'm meant to, like, you know, come and bring something exciting from the show, but can I tell you guys about my little dream that I've got?
2: Yeah.
0: Oh, hence the song?
1: Yeah, that's why I've chosen the song. So I got this little dream, eh? It's to one day drive one of those pilot utes for, you know, those big ass trucks that take cargo and they block up the whole street, right? Like when they move a whole house, for example.
2: Gotcha. Yeah.
1: And they drive from, like, down from Wellington all the way up to Kai Tai and stuff like that. Bro, I want to be like one of those pilot drivers, eh? Like, have you seen the amount of control that they have? I got, like, caught in this little rabbit hole where I watched all these, like, little docuseries of how they do it and stuff. Bro, they can cut down, like, trees, cut down signs, and, like, they control the road. And, like, you slowly move a house driven all the way from Wellington all the way up to Kai Tai. And my dream is to one day work that job and be one of those pilot drivers.
0: You can do it, man.
3: Hey, man. This is what I want you to do. I want you to ring your mum and dad who are working hard in Samoa and tell them your dream after you just went to university. And then let us listen to what they say.
0: To be fair, in Dish's defense, though, he's always been one for big vehicles.
1: Yeah.
3: But he's got a ute, right?
1: Yeah.
3: And, like, when you trust someone to drive a big vehicle, they've got to be a good driver.
1: Mm-hmm.
3: When I walk past this car, it's got dents in it.
1: Nah, honestly, it just looks like a fun job. I would love to work that job one day.
0: And you love driving too.
1: And I love driving. But when I was younger, man, there's this job that's been cancelled. I wanted to be like one of those rubbish picking guys that jump off the truck and, like, collect the rubbish.
3: Hey.
1: It just looked cool running after the truck.
3: We should bring it back. We'll just test it out. We'll just get you to jump off your ute and we'll drive.
1: I got that. And I'll say that my musty movie. Guess the Jam is back, where you guess the Kiwi classic song, and then a whole lot of other stuff going on.
0: It makes me wonder how you got this job.
2: You guys are giving me a headache.
1: I wonder sometimes too. But nah, it's a pretty cool gig. If anyone works in that line of work and you guys got any jobs available, I'll be keen to do a summer gig, you know?
0: Okay.
1: It's just...
0: Hey, we can appreciate it, man.
3: Yo.
1: Amazes me,
3: man. We'll come do it with you if you find it.
1: Just actuals?
3: Yeah, hey. Put us all in there.
0: Shay, man, let's go.
1: We're gonna support the budget. It's fun, honest. I'll show you. It's fun.
3: Yeah, no, because I wanna. Yeah.
0: Hey, it's the last time we agreed to do anything with you, man. Dish is holding it down after 7 o'clock on the My Heart 20. Make sure you guys are keeping it locked. Here is French Montana. Ever since you left me, here am I.

0: Jermaine Reese Jr. teaming up with Girlfriend. That one is called Can't Explain It. Wrapping up the show for a Wednesday. That is us done and dusted. Nate, it is good to have you back, my friend.
1: Good to be back.
0: Shay, always good having you in the building as always.
2: Thank you for having me.
0: How you guys feeling?
1: Yeah, good, man. Got a bets in that tonight, hanging out with the boys. I wasn't there last week, so yeah, I don't think I'll do that again because that show was ass.
0: Shay?
2: Yep, I'm good.
1: I love the boys. I'm going to tell them straight up. I said, let's have a meeting after the show.
0: Okay.
1: Yeah, yeah, yeah. Okay. No, because like, man, it's a podcast. You can't go there and go, like, open your mouth and say something.
0: Hey, shout out to the bets and that, boys.
1: Yeah, we're on tonight, 7:30.
0: What a pitch, man.
2: Speaking of podcasts, though, Monday and Tuesday, we obviously didn't upload a full podcast. Yeah. And so we've seen the messages of people being like, guys, can we please have longer podcast episodes than 10 minutes? My whole life revolves around it. So tonight, you will be returning back to regular programming.
0: Yes.
2: And there will be a full podcast loaded at 8 p.m.
0: MHR 3-4-6-3 if you want to go check that out for yourself. Hey, that is us done and dusted. We'll catch you guys tomorrow. Same time, same place for your Thursday. Until then, we'll catch you guys later. Peace.
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12: Yes, Tala Falava, kia ora, welcome on into the My Heart 20 Countdown with Dish, hanging out with you for your Wednesday. Happy Wednesday, whanau, happy hump day, the middle of the week. This is where we get to roll on down the hill to get to the weekend. If you have just wrapped up from Mahi, congratulations, you made it to the end of the working day. If you are on your way to Mahi because you're on night shift, hey, good luck, have fun, and I'll be hanging out with you up until midnight tonight. And also, just want to give a quick shout out to all the nurses out there. Today is Nurses Day. So celebrate the nurses. My partner's a nurse. I just wanted to put it out there. But welcome on into the My Heart 20 Countdown, find it where we count down 20 of the hottest hip-hop and R&B tracks from out there and around the world. And to kickstart us off, as we normally do, the previous night's number one song. This song's just going crazy at the moment. T.I. Last night's number one on the My Heart 20. This one is Let 'Em Know on Mike.

Last night's number one on your Maha 20 countdown, T.I. Worth. Let them know. Welcome on into the Maha 20 countdown with Dish, hanging out with you for your Wednesday night. Before we get into our countdown, Fano, real quickly, in the next three songs, we're going to be giving away our double pass to our Mai Masi movie of the week. All you got to do is guess the jam for the night. We've been doing it all weekend. To be honest, man, last night I thought it would be hard. So I got easy. So I'm going to do my best to find the hardest Kiwi song to guess. You got 1 second to guess. And if you get it correctly, you walk away with that double pass. I'll tell you more about it out there, number 18 right now.

About time we've added that to the countdown. So that one is Damn Offers, a brand new album, I'm Home. You're number 18 for your My Heart's Any Countdown. That song better be number one like very soon. If you haven't yet checked out his album, by the way, Fana, go check it out. It's got all sorts of genres. You got like a bit of that, you got some reggae, you got country, and then there's a bit of rock in it. Bro, we'll do a deep dive later on in the show, but real quickly, speaking of local music, I really wanted to because it is Te Mara Mapuoro o Aotearoa, I thought, you know, let's play a bit of a game. We'll guess the jam. I've got 1 second from a famous Kiwi song, and you gotta guess correctly what the song is. And by doing so, you can walk away with our My Must See Movie Double Pass of the Week, which is Mortal Kombat 2 in cinemas tomorrow. Carl Urban leads the charge as Johnny Cage, and there's a powerhouse cast apparently. I haven't heard too much about the movie, but we all know it's from the game, so if you like the game, you'll most probably like the movie. And the last two nights, listen, like, I thought I was picking hard Kiwi songs, but obviously not, because everyone's been winning, and I want you guys to win, but then I also want you guys to be challenged. So tonight, I'm pretty sure I've got a pretty, like, complicated song to play out. I've got 1 second and 1 second only. Here's the song. Oh, nah, that was a bit too... Oh, hearing back now, I think I went too far. Ah! Damn it! Ah! Can't change it now, I've already played it out. Okay, one more time, and then I'm pretty sure someone's gonna guess it correctly. Here's your song for tonight. Yeah, everyone just call through right now, 0800-946-624, and we'll most definitely have a winner after your number 16 right now. Here is a bit of a My Heart 20 throwback. Nelly, Kelly Rowland. This one is Dilemma on my...

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1: Where you at?
0: At the house with it, watching sinners.
1: Who you with?
0: On the couch with my favorite sinner. I was about to, but you convinced us. Should I decorate her walls or log off to Pinterest? Never too late to meditate on emotional attachments. Even

0: Number 16 on your Maha 20 countdown for your Wednesday night, Olivia Dean with A Couple Minutes. Because it is New Zealand Music Month, te maramapu o Aotearoa, I thought we'd play a bit of a game this week. Guess the jam. I play out 1 second of a classic Kiwi song, and you got to guess it correctly. And by doing so, you can walk away with our My Must-See Movie Double Pass of the Week, which is Mortal Kombat in cinemas tomorrow. Carl Urban leads the charge as Johnny Cage, and there's a massive, like, powerhouse cast alongside him. I don't know who it is, but trust me, I heard the movie's pretty sicky. And if you do want to check it out, you got to guess the song correctly. This is our song for today. I thought it was going to be hard, but listening back to it, pretty dirty. That's a pretty easy song. If you don't get this right, I don't know. I don't think you can call yourself a Kiwi. I believe I got Jamie here on 0800 with my Jamie sis. Whereabouts are you calling in from?
1: I'm calling from Hamilton.
0: Okay. To be honest, do you need to hear the song one more time, or do you reckon you got it on lock?
1: Nah, I think I got it on lock.
0: Okay. Jamie, what song have we played out for you tonight?
1: The Red No Wake Up.
0: Oh my gosh. I knew what it was. It's easy, eh? That was an easy song, eh?
1: Yeah, it was a bit, yeah.
0: Damn it, bro. Honestly, tomorrow it's going to be a lot harder. But Jamie, thank you very much. Sorry, stay on the line. I'll get some more details, and those double passes are all yours, all right?
1: Thank you.
0: Trust me, I'm going to go home tonight. I'm going to research all the songs from Aotearoa, and I'm going to make it so hard that no one's going to win anything tomorrow, right? We might as well play out the song, man, because this is a banger. Aradna, this song, as upbeat as it sounds, it was actually like a self-reflection song for herself to, I guess, come back into the scene, into the industry. And yeah, from then on, we've had Aradna hanging out with us ever since. This is Aradna, Wake Up on Mai.

Yamaha 20 Countdown. Femi, that one is Noble here on Yamaha 20 with Desh, hanging out with you for your Wednesday night. Now, real quickly, ahead of Moana Pacifica's next big clash, Fabe and Nixon from the My Morning Crew took some time to decompress with Chris Arboa and Israel Leota from Moana Pacifica on the massage tables. If you want to catch that full video whānau, text the keyword Moana through to 463. You can watch Fame getting acupuncture and Nixon getting cupped. Plus, if you drop a comment on that post, you can go in the draw to win yourself a crew pass to see the Hurricanes take on Moana Pacifica at North Harbour Stadium in Tamaki Makaurau this Saturday. Kickoff 7:05 p.m. Bro, honestly, like, make the most of it. Like, we don't know what the haps is with Moana at the moment, and we got to go show some love, show some support, like we did when Ari Savell was here last year. Now everyone's just seeing, bro, last year I called it. Everyone was on the bandwagon when Ari was playing for Moana. As soon as he left for Japan, crickets. Bro, that stadium being empty because you guys, fake fans. So if you do want to hit along, whānau, text Moana 3463. We're getting back into the beats right now. The Fugees, Killing Me Softly on my.

0: Shaggy featuring Robin Thicke. That one is looking lovely here on Yamaha 20. Countdown with this, hanging out with you for your Wednesday night. We're going to take a quick break from the beats, Whanau. We're getting into your top 10 in the next 3 minutes. Make sure to keep it locked on My.
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5: Yes, kia ora, it's Alafalava. Welcome on into the My Hot 20 Countdown with Desh, hanging out with you for your Wednesday, the middle of the week. Whanau, congratulations if you've just wrapped up from mahi. And if you're on your way to mahi because you're on night shift, hey, good luck, have fun, and I'll be hanging out with you up until midnight tonight. We got 10 more songs to count down for tonight, whanau. But coming up in the next three songs, I want to know about your small dreams. You know, like, everyone talks about the big dream, you know, like, oh, I want to win the lottery, I want to buy my mom a house. But what's that small dream? Like, something so simple. 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

0: My Heart 20 throwback, throwing it back to 1995, and that song still slaps to this day. Mariah Carey, Always Be My Baby, here on your My Heart 20 with Dish, hanging out with you. You know, when people talk about their dreams, they always talk about, like, the big dreams. You know, I want to be an All Black, I want to win the lottery, I want to buy this, I want to buy that. But what's your small dream? You know, that, like, everyone has that underrated dream that they don't talk about because they're like, oh, you know, it's a small dream. I don't want to say it out loud because it's attainable. You know, one day I can easily get it. My small dream, oh, you know those big house movers? And then they have those, you know, they block up the whole road and go, oh, wide load coming through, blah, blah, blah. And then everyone has to get out the way, and they do it like at the most outrageous hours of the night. That's, bro, one of my dreams is to be a part of that team, like moving a full-on house from Wellington all the way up to Kaitaia, or even down from Christchurch up to the far, far north, because I've seen it being done. I've seen it on TikTok, and it's just a thing of beauty. Like, the precision, the planning that goes into moving a massive house on the road, that, bro, honestly, a dream would be to, like, have a ride along just to see it, like, be there for the whole shift watching the boys at work, like, because I've seen that if they get to, like, say an obstacle, like a traffic light's in the way, I've seen that the brothers can just easily totally just cut that off and we'll just drive on through. So I want to be a part of that. That's my small dream. But I wanted to, you know, open up the space here for everyone to come through. 0800 946 624, or you can text me on 463. What's your small dream? Just straight off the bat, anything tiny, like, whether it's waking up tomorrow morning or putting some clothes on or something, let me know. We'll talk more about it after your number 6 right now. Here's your number 8 for your Wednesday night.
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0: If I went on a proper training regime, you know, like proper, I'd be a dangerous man.
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3: 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The My Hot

My Heart Tony Countdown with Desh, hanging out with you for your Wednesday night. Now, I'll put the call out there for you that might finally to come through with your small dreams. And can I just say, man, bravo. Honestly, I don't say that word bravo, but this feels like one of those moments where you have to say it because everyone's small dreams, very valid. My one was to be a part of those guys who like drive those massive, like fully pick up a house, not pick it up physically, but like fully move an entire house from, you know, somewhere in the South Island to the far, far north. That's my small dream. Jaden texted through, honestly, my small dream is waking up before my alarm goes off and actually feeling rested, not confused and angry at the world. See, those are the sort of dreams we need to celebrate more, man. I like this one, man. This one from Marcus. 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Bro, that's what I want to hear, Mauso. I fill up my petrol tank all the way and not stop halfway thinking about my bank account. Small dreams. Oh, I just want a little, Aroha reckons, I just want a little veggie garden and that actually keeps everything alive for once, not accidentally killing it in a week. See, bro, these are the small dreams we need to talk more about. This last one by Shone. Order Uber Eats without opening my bank app first to double check. One day I'll get to that dream. See, guys, honestly, those small dreams that you guys are holding deep inside, honestly, bro, talk about it more, man. Don't just talk about winning the lotto. Talk about, like, not having to check the bank account and stuff like that. We're getting back into your countdown after this. My Heart Tony Heatseeker, Juvenile featuring Meg Thee Stallion. This one is Triple B on my...

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0: LMA 100 here on your Maha Tuni Countdown with Desh, hanging out with you for your Wednesday night. Happy Hump Day, whanau. Welcome on into the show if you're just joining us. My stick to present Leon Thomas on his Mutt Stone Heel World Tour, hitting up Auckland's Town Hall June 9th, which is right around the corner. If you haven't got your tickets yet, the My Home Run crew have got you covered. The My Home Run want to know, have you got the vibes? Every day this week, they want you to prove that you got the vibes. They want you to prove that your vibes don't lie. All you got to do is listen out for the cue to call, cue to text. And if they call you back, you had to bring the passion. You had to bring the excitement. And if your energy is unmatched, you will walk away with the double pass to see Leon Thomas live. So you got to be like, don't, like, if they call you, you better not go, hello. You got to just straight scream. If Shay calls you from the My Home Run, scream to the top of your lungs, show some excitement. If your energy is meh, you'll walk away empty-handed. But if your energy is high, you'll walk away with a double pass to see Leon Thomas live. For more ticket info, my.rover.nz. We're getting back into your countdown for your Wednesday night. Here is your top three.
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0: round, you're my Hot 20 champion.
1: Yes, sir, that is right. It's that time of the night where we crown that number one song for your My Hot 20 countdown. Just a quick recap from our top five. In our top five, we had Drax Project, Summer Rain coming in at number five. LMA 100 was your number four. A T.I., Let Him Know was your number three. That was last night's number one, which means you got a... Man, it's always like, you know, chop and change countdowns. But that's all good that the countdown's chosen by you. Thames was your number two with What You Need. And our brand new... It's not brand new. It's been number one before. Our number one for your Wednesday night on the My Hot 20 countdown. You guys love the song, man. Bruno Mars, Risk It All on mine.

There it is. Your number one song for your Mahatuni countdown for your Wednesday night whanau, as voted by you. And that wraps up our countdown for tonight. But as we normally do, I've got some bonus tracks to play out for you guys. Before we get into our after party, Isaiah Huron in the... Oh, Isaiah Huron! Sorry, that's been a minute since we played a song. Also some Tyler right now though. Here's some J Boog. Let's do it again.

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0: Isaiah Huron, Slide Slider here on Yamaha 20 with Desh, hanging out with you up until midnight tonight. We're getting into your after party in the next 2 minutes, Whanu. 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

0: 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Check out Back and Forth. Oliver's latest track is still topping the charts. Here is E85. On the highway and I'm thinking that I
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Big X the plug, Snoop Dogg, A Young Hood, that one is a six a party here on your Maha Tuni after party with Desh hanging out with you. Bro, every time we talk about these guys, just ahead of the game, man. Shout out to China. So there's reports saying that Chinese companies are giving cash bonuses to workers who can run 60 miles, which is roughly nearing 100, like around about, what, 96 kilometers in a month. So at some Chinese workplaces, fitness is being written into compensation. And some companies, employees log running, walking, or hiking through an app, and they can get bonuses on their salaries, promoting healthier lives. Bro, on. That's, you know, enough said. That's, if I was to get a bonus from my job for like going gym and stuff, honestly, I would take it so serious. I would probably have a six pack by now. That shifts the usual logic of a bonus. Companies normally pay for results after the fact. This pays for the habits they hope lead to sharper focus, lower stress, and fewer bad days before any spreadsheet shows. So they are focusing more on, you know, like, here's how I'm thinking about it. Now, don't quote me on this, right? But I believe that China's focusing on if you can, you know, increase your lifestyle in a better sense with healthier habits and stuff like that, you perform better. So they're rewarding you for being a better person to perform better. They're not rewarding you for your performance. They're rewarding you for, like, working towards your performance. You know, I'm just talking cucks now. But it's a great signal of where work culture is heading in China. Management wants healthier employees, and it's willing to put real money behind the habit. We could take a page out of China's book. That would be one of those pages, because imagine that. I've seen, like, running's been such a trend in, like, Aotearoa, of all the run clubs we have, and also just, like, physical well-being. So I reckon everyone would have gotten a bonus if companies were paying their stuff. We got Twista on the way, Kehlani also up in the mix right now. Sons of Zion, tomorrow, people. This one is Teller, the remix.

0: Sway Lee, Rich the Kid. Don't Even Call here on your Maha 20 after party with Desh hanging out with you. That's Maha 20 Heat Seeker. If you like that song, you can go and read it on our Music Lab. Just text the keyword music 3463 and I'll send you the link. But my and the Ministry of Education want to spotlight more heroes of the classroom. If there's any teachers that have made a positive impact on your life, you can nominate them and we'll go make their day by giving them their flowers that they deserve. Our latest episode is live on our MyFM Facebook page right now and our MyFM Instagram. If you want to catch that full video, text the keyword class 3463. But if you want to still nominate some teachers, because you still can, text the keyword heroes 3463. Hero, no heroes, just hero 3463, and I'll send you a link. But honestly, man, it's a thing of beauty just seeing the teachers, their faces light up when they realize, oh my gosh, someone's nominated me. They always think that their work goes unnoticed, but when we turn up, it's just, you know, icing on the never mind. All thanks to the Ministry of Education considering a career that allows you to influence the lives of tamariki and rangatahi in New Zealand. Make a real difference. We're getting back into the beats after the break. Make sure to keep it locked on my
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15. 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Who's titled that song? I'm low-key tired of that song, eh? She is coming to Aotearoa later on in the year, though. I believe it's fully sold out, so that'll be an interesting concert. But yeah, Olivia Dean, it's done its dash, eh? We've been playing it a bit too much. If you feel like you want to make a difference, remember, the My Music Lab. 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I got some Jesse Reese on the way, also some Chris Brown in the mix, and some Eminem right now, though. Here's some Almeen. This one is Honor. On my...

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0: Jesse Reyes, hot and sweet. He on your Maha 20 after party with Dash, hanging out with you up until midnight tonight. We're getting into your requests in the next 2 minutes, Whanau. So if you haven't yet sent through any requests, send it through right now on 463. And I'll try my best to find those songs and put it into the playlist. Remember, it's New Zealand Music Month. So if you want to request some more, you know, Kiwi songs, send it through on 463. We'll get into it after the break. Make sure to keep it locked on my...
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Here's some Nelly, City Spud, ride with me on my

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0: Black featuring 2 Chainz, Sunday Again. Here on your My Heart's Only After Party with Dish, hanging out with you up until midnight tonight. We are taking a quick break from the beats, Fano. We're going to get back into it in the next 2 minutes. 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

Fabulous, featuring Tamia Sue Into You here on your Maha Tini after party with Desh, hanging out with you up until midnight tonight. I got some Rihanna lined up for you, also some Haughty Shore up in the mix right now. I don't know, you guys are big fans of the song, I'm still not, but it's Compton AV, Snoop Dogg, Yeah Remix. Oh my.

0: 50 Cent, Leon Thomas, Fetty Wap. That one is No One Told Us. 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So if you got any requests, send them through on 463 and I'll try my best to fit them all into the playlist before midnight tonight. We're getting straight back into the beats in the next 2 minutes. So make sure to keep it locked on my.
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Still loading, that's the caption. 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Eat good, I got indigestion. 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If bro let the drumstick beat, then something gon' leak, we ain't

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Alright, that's them.

Dave, Essential C, Sprinter, here on your Maha Tony after party with Dish, hanging out with you up until midnight tonight. Hey, I got some Kali lined up for you in your after party, also some Sierra in the mix, but man, this is probably one of my favorite Nicki Minaj songs, featuring Chris Brown. This one is Right By My Side on my

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0: Māori with Te Māngai Pāho.
1: Kia ora, this is Jordan with a Y. I'm from Whangaroa in Samoa. This is mine and Chase Wood's new track, Dancing Gets To. It's a fun one, so get into it. You're

Jordan with the Y featuring Chase Woods, Dancing Gets To, here on Yamaha 20 After Party with Desh. Hanging out with you up until midnight tonight. I got Busta Rhymes left on the playlist. Also some Bruno Mars in the mix. We're almost there, finally, and then I get to go home. Right now, though, we're going to slow it down with some Trey Songz. Oh, wow. And this one is a Slow Motion on my...

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1: Where you at?
0: At the house with it, watching sinners.
1: Who you with?
0: On the couch with my favorite sinner. I was about to, but you convinced us. Should I decorate her walls or log off to Pinterest? Never too late to meditate on emotional attachments. Even

Baby Keem, Kendrick Lamar, Momo Boy, that one is Good Flirts here on Your My Heart 20 after party with Desh, hanging out with you. And so it is, you know, New Zealand Music Month, so I thought our Mic Drop songs for the night every day this week should, not even this week, this month, should always be some Kiwi classics. So tonight, your Mic Drop song of the night, whanau, at ease. And this one is featuring a random. This one

0: At Ease, featuring Aranda, Getting Stronger here on Yamaha Tuning After Party, wrapping up the show for your Wednesday night. Man, bro, I was just saying this in the office, it feels like the week's been going by slowly, eh? Like, it's only Thursday tomorrow. It feels like we've been... It feels like it's a Friday, but anyways, yeah, that is me done and dusted. I will catch you guys back here from 7 p.m. Until then, you guys stay safe, you guys stay blessed, and don't do anything stupid, eh? Catch you guys tomorrow. Good night. Fam it.
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0: The My Home Run is hooking you and a mate up with tickets to catch Leon Thomas live in NZ for the very first time. 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

Yeah. 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And I help with the lease. 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
8: Morning, Glenn here with the latest at 6. The rise in fuel prices has been felt all over, including social services, but only 11% have asked officials for help so far. Belinda from Te Pai Auto says they're trying to absorb costs instead.
9: We've been a bit reluctant to put our hardship on the table, and we didn't realise how few providers would have gone to NB.
8: The investigation into the death of a dirt bike rider in Northland is still going. He was found east of Kaikohe Tuesday night with another rider found injured. Police have been searching a nearby rural property. Overseas, three people suspected to have contracted Hanta virus have been evacuated from a cruise ship off the coast of West Africa. It means the ship can continue on to the Canary Islands. There is a New Zealander on board. Back here, a bill has been introduced to Parliament today aiming to shut loopholes around overseas adoption laws. Minister Nicole McKee says the system has allowed people with a known criminal past to adopt children overseas and bring them here. And a new $2 million snow factory at Coronet Peak is being called a game changer. The ski field now looks like it'll open 2 weeks earlier. In sport, a win for our White Ferns to start their cricket tour of England. They've beaten a local development side by 18 runs in a one-day warm-up match in Durham. The first one-dayer against England is Sunday. And in rugby league with Machinery House, the Papua New Guinea Chiefs have secured the NRL's all-time leading try scorer, South's winger Alex Johnston, signing for PNG's inaugural season in 2028.
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10: Hello.
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8: Right, look at us, smack bang on 6 o'clock, man.
9: Oh, my gosh. On time.
8: Radio jargon there. Yeah. Nice little timeout.
9: Yeah. Nice, realize nice this. We haven't landed on a name yet for the show.
8: What did we have yesterday? Wasn't it Reverse Oreo?
9: Reverse Oreo was one of them, but I think Poe may have accidentally come up with one for us.
8: What's he got?
9: Kinder Surprise. So the show is like a Kinder Surprise this week, unveiling each day with who has returned.
8: Ah.
9: But kind of like Bran on the outside, Fame. White on the inside, me and Eats.
10: And who's the toy?
9: Maybe you're the toy.
10: I can be the toy.
9: Okay, yeah, so you're the toy.
8: Who's got the most toys out of us, though?
10: Probably.
9: Yeah, so it makes sense. Right. Yeah, there we go with a Kinder Surprise.
8: Oh, it's good to be back with you guys.
9: Yeah.
8: Hey. Shout out to Manu, who's text through. Morena team, once again, have a meke day and great to have you back, man, my boy. Love from the 88.6 in Tokoroa. Is that their area code down there?
9: Must be.
8: Oh.
9: Yeah, it's the same as our frequency in Auckland.
8: Aaron's number one fan, Miguel, text through. Morena Tiato, Fame, Aaron and Eads, have a great Thursday. One day till tools down, pump it up.
9: Thanks, Miguel.
8: Hey, did you go to the girls' night that they had last night?
10: I was supposed to.
8: Why did you?
10: I did one of those ones where I didn't turn up.
8: So the girls from our office had a little get together for like a Lush thing or something?
10: Yeah, it was a Lush new store in Sylvia Park opening up.
8: Yeah.
10: And yeah, I was invited. Mm. I was going to go. Something happened and I couldn't.
9: Ah, I see.
8: Oh, okay. Read between the lines there, eh?
10: Read between the lines. Yeah. I was unable to...
9: What's you don't have move? To say. You
8: What's
9: don't have
8: going
9: to say.
8: Here?
10: But also, I'll tell you guys off here.
9: Tell us off here. But, you know, also, you're the kind of person that would complain if you don't get invited to those things. And when you do, you're not turning up.
8: Yeah. It's almost like the person that sits in that seat that's usually there.
10: Well, you know, I'm just really fulfilling my role this weekend.
8: How are we, though? Good night last night, guys?
9: Yeah, good.
10: Absolutely fantastic it was.
9: I'm reading between the lines now. I gotcha, yeah. And I saw Nixon yesterday, too.
8: Is he looking refreshed since he's got a week off?
9: Oh, he's very refreshed, man. Yeah. I mean, and he moved into his house within like a day or two.
10: Damn.
9: That's the power of ADHD.
8: So he's in Point Chev now, eh?
9: He is, yeah.
8: Has he said that on Central?
9: I'm pretty sure it is. Mm.
8: Honestly, when Nixon gets back next week, he's got a crazy story to tell.
9: He's got so many good stories. Oh my God, it's wild. And what Artur gets to do.
10: He's done more than me in my 26 years.
9: Yeah.
8: Which is crazy.
10: Yeah.
8: Anyway, finally, we got a lot of highlights today.
10: Oh, congratulations.
8: Throughout the show.
9: And we'll do some headlines too.
8: We'll do some headlines. Yeah. And Eads reckons they've got a lot to talk about.
10: So much.
8: So much to talk about.
10: Get ready, guys. I'm going to be talking all day.
8: Right.

0: game for the sand. I hate it, I love it. Got the My Morning Crew, no Teagues, no Nixon. Back as a full show next Monday. Teagues, Aaron hanging out with you right through until 10 a.m.
1: You mean AIDS, not Teagues.
0: Oh, sorry, man. Sorry.
2: Whoa.
0: I don't have my even hanging out with you.
1: Yeah.
0: It's just like, just the mana that you bring.
2: Mm.
0: And your Teagues aura, mother. It's very Teagues, you
2: Thank
0: know?
2: You.
0: It's very Teagues. It's one of a kind.
2: Yeah.
0: One
2: Thank
0: of
2: you
0: a kind.
2: So much.
0: Hey, highlights put together by you, Aaron.
1: Yeah, yeah. I've just put together some of the best bits from us.
0: Yeah.
1: And Teagan, her life's like a bit like a movie, really, isn't it?
0: It is. Yeah, man. She's like Florence Pugh.
1: And she, yeah, she is. And she wanted to know if the credits were to roll in your movie, what would the stats say? What would the highlights be?
0: Good question. Let's see what that sounds like.
3: Think about the life that you live and maybe some common patterns or reoccurrences that you can see and identify. Because after you die, what would be the stat that you'd want to investigate? For example, for me, maybe for AIDS. AIDS, maybe you'd want to know how many liters of Up and Go you had drunk at the end of your lifetime.
4: I'm not even kidding you. I wrote that down.
3: Oh, there you go.
1: Wow.
3: See,
1: look at that.
4: How many liters of Up and Go? And then I also said, how many times I said slay.
1: Slay, yeah.
4: Be up there.
3: See, I like that.
1: Mm-hmm.
3: I think Fame should have a stat of how many hours he's gaslit people for.
1: Or rage baited.
3: Yeah, or rage baited.
0: That'll be easy. Zero.
1: And oppositely.
0: Nah, sickies.
3: Sick.
0: Oh, days off.
3: How many days off?
0: Days off.
3: Have you had?
0: How many lives have I inspired? How many lives have I brought motivation into?
1: How
4: Only
1: many?
4: One.
1: How many up to texts have you sent?
3: Oh,
0: is this hypothetical?
1: Hypothetical.
0: Yeah.
3: Nixon, I think for you, I'd want to know with your stat after you die.
1: Go on, then.
3: I'd want to know how many HR complaints could have been made.
1: Could have been, yeah, but we're never
3: Not
1: never
3: the ones
1: through.
3: That actually did.
0: Yeah, how many times were those HR complaints deterred? How many times were those files found and destroyed?
3: I'd want to know how little minutes he thought about anyone else other than himself.
1: I know, yeah, 100%. Like,
3: I kind of stand his like. He's such a selfish king.
1: I don't care
3: it.
1: About anyone else and your issues. I got my own.
0: There's a lot to
1: Once I figure myself out, I'm a gift.
0: There's a lot to learn from that,
1: Unwrap
0: though.
1: Unwrap me.
3: What do you think could be a good set you could look up for me?
0: Teagan.
3: Since I've just, done it for all of you guys. Sorry.
0: Teagan, the amount of times

0: You've been thoughtful.
1: Oh, damn, you were definitely going down a different path than I was going down.
2: Oh, sorry, we're lying again.
1: Yeah. It was definitely something along the lines of screen time. You know?
2: Do you know that's the one I thought for myself?
1: Yeah, screen time. Gosh, she loves a screen.
2: The person who has the most screen time is me, out of anyone here at work.
1: Yeah.
2: Unfortunately, I could almost hand on heart say that's true.
1: How many people you've had one-outs with on your DMs because they've been inappropriate to you?
2: So, there's actually been a few. I even replied to one this morning.
1: Yeah, I know.
2: Do you want to know what I replied?
0: Yeah.
2: Someone said to me, if you had an OnlyFans, you'd be able to own that home. And then I replied, I already do.
1: Yeah, fair. Yeah. Oh, and she just dropped her phone like the mic.
2: With an honest dollar.
1: Go eat.
3: I would want to know, Tex, how many times you posted the fish photo that I always see.
2: What's the fish?
3: Because that'd be up there.
2: Photo. I have this photo of me pulling a pukana, wearing a Warriors hat and a bush shirt.
1: Holding
2: a snapper. And I post it like once a week. The stat I'd want to know is how many times I've been left out by you guys.
0: Again,
3: zero, man.
1: Zero.
0: I hate these guys.
1: Yeah, lucky you guys. I was actually thinking of a number, and you guys said zero, so I was like, yeah, zero. Because you guys are sad, Teeks.
2: You guys are.
1: You guys are sad.
2: You guys be going places without me. You guys be posting up lunch.
1: Actually, sorry, I've just merged into another lane. I sounded like I cared then.
0: Bro, don't kill her, man.
2: Nah, we're just joking.
1: We're just having some fun joking.
0: Teagues and Nixon back on the show next Monday. Headlines coming up next. Aruna.
4: Yes, I'm going to be telling you about the world's longest hangover has been revealed.
0: Oh, hates a hangover. How long does it last for you these days?
4: A couple of days.
0: But you're on zeros. What are you talking about?
4: Well, now, yes. Yeah, but before that, a couple of days.
0: What about you with those edibles that you have eaten?
3: Oh, I have those.
0: Tim's watching me. Oh, my.

0: Paying B.O.B. up, down. My morning crew, no Tegan, no Nixon. Got Aaron and Eads in. Time to check out some headies.
1: Do you know what I hate?
0: What?
1: A hangover.
2: It's not the most enjoyable,
1: no,
2: is it?
1: No, and the world's longest hangover has now been revealed. A case in Scotland involving a 37-year-old man has been described by doctors as one really of the longest recorded hangover-like episodes after heavy alcohol consumption over several days.
0: Several days? Yes. Straight bender.
1: Yeah. The case documented by clinicians. Clinicians, is that what you say?
2: Yeah.
0: Clinicians?
1: Clinicians in Glasgow and published in The Lancet involved symptoms like severe headaches, mm-hmm. blurry vision, eye swelling linked to dangerously high pressure in the skull.
2: Oh.
1: Yeah, they said the symptoms lasted around 4 weeks, with a full recovery taking up to 6 months.
2: Wait, what were you drinking? There's something else. We're missing something from
0: some
2: the story.
0: Some illicits in there too?
2: Yeah. Or he's got like an underlying health condition, because there's no way that would affect you for 4 weeks without something else.
0: He's got lupus. Right?
1: Maybe he just doesn't drink much water, just severely dehydrated.
2: That's actually a really good shout from you, Aaron.
0: Very scientific of you, my man.
1: Dr. Beard.
2: Actually makes a lot of sense.
0: Because how bad do hangovers, because Eads, I know you don't drink, but how bad do, let's say you drink on a Friday and a Saturday.
1: Yeah.
0: How long until you feel you're all good again?
1: Probably like Monday, Tuesday.
0: Oh, that's not too bad.
1: Yeah. But it depends. I used to when I was drinking, I'd have a hangover remedy that I do before I go to bed every time.
2: Tell me about
1: and it
2: this.
1: Worked every single time.
2: What is it?
1: But so it would be a glass of Hydralyte. I'd put a Barocca in it as well. I'd have 2 Panadol, 2 Nurofen, and a banana.
2: That's actually
0: how did you
2: great.
0: Develop
2: all
0: that
2: the potassium.
0: Though? Did that come from some trial and error?
1: Yeah, pretty much. I know because my girlfriend Em used to have a Hydralyte. She would have them during her night out and then she'd feel great the next day.
0: Yeah.
1: And then I got given, we get given a lot of sample things here. I got given the Hydradol ones. Do you remember those?
0: Yes.
1: Yes.
0: Yeah.
1: And I tried that and it kind of worked. And then I kind of just combined everything together and does the trick.
0: Sometimes they just say the hair of the dog is the best thing, eh?
1: Oh, they do. What did you call it? I saw it on your stories down in Christchurch. Hair of the cat.
0: I was just trying to change it up every time, you know. Whisker of the kitten.
1: Oh, whisker of the kitten. Yeah.
0: Tail of the pig.
1: Yeah.
0: Anyway, those are your headlines.
1: Yeah, those are your headlines. Thanks to The Whitening Co. The Whitening Co, New Zealand's number one whitening company.
0: I love your voice when you read, eh? His voice when he reads, it's very professional.
2: You need to be a radio station voice.
1: Thank you. What station?
0: The Edge.
1: The Edge.
2: Yeah, maybe the Edge.
0: Go, give us the Edge tagline, the new one. You know how
1: what
0: it says
1: is it at the moment?
0: If it gives you the.
1: Oh, yeah. When the world's giving you the ick, turn on the Edge.
2: Wow. That's actually really good.
0: I want to go to Mumford and Sons now. Hey, we've got news and sport around the corner. Also, Aaron's decided that we're going to do it today. If you don't know, now you know. Here am I.
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11: Glenn here at 6:30. Overseas first, a body has been found in Scotland, close to where a New Zealand monk went missing last month, but the body is yet to be identified. A cruise ship infected with hantavirus is on its way to the Canary Islands now after 3 sick passengers were evacuated. A Kiwi is among the passengers stuck on board. Social services are scrambling to help families, rising fuel prices impacting 97% of providers. And a review of more than 50 global studies at the University of Auckland has found a link between screen time and a lack of certain skills in children. And a rugby with shift four, it's not clear if Scott Barrett will play Super Rugby this season. The incumbent All Blacks captain has used his non-playing sabbatical to have surgery on an ankle and Achilles. Coach Rob Penny.
12: He's just struggling to get back to where he wants to be as he gets his body right.
0: You've joined the crew.
2: The My Morning Crew.
4: Thanks to Pizza Hut.
13: Yeah, oh. Love your Pizza Hut and your little cheesy bites.
14: Oh, yummy.
13: Our cheesy bites are going to be back next week. Tegan and Nixon. It's just Aaron and Ed today. Not just. I am grateful.
15: I'm my own person, thing. When are you going to start believing this?
13: I don't know. Give me a couple of years.
15: Yeah.
13: Anyway, we're about to do, if you don't know, now you know. Little teaser. So what, you the quiz master
14: today? Yeah, I'm the quiz master today. I wrote the quiz and I'm going to run it as well.
13: All right, here we go. Okay. Massa.
14: Your practice question. Former James Bond star Pierce Brosnan was spotted perusing some art yesterday at Auckland's Art Gallery.
13: Your reading voice, honestly, yeah? I've said this earlier in the show.
15: It's very soothing.
13: It's soothing and it's very like, does things to me.
15: Oh, okay, guys.
14: Maybe I could do an audiobook.
13: Oh, please.
14: An erotica one.
13: Sorry.
14: Guys, let's focus on the quiz.
15: Let's get back.
14: Your question is, who plays Detective Benoit Blanc in the Knives Out franchise?
15: Is it Pierce Brosnan?
14: No, it is not.
13: Fame. Daniel Craig.
14: It is Daniel Craig, yeah. Correct.
15: How am I supposed to know that?
13: Whoa.
14: Well, because it's a popular Netflix series.
13: You sure you're not taking? No. Anyway, back into a man. Full quiz up after this. Here's a bit of Maoli, Brett Young. It's my affair.

0: Molly Britt Young, Broken Heartbreak here on My The Home. Sorry, it's just because I was doing the high voice while the song was playing and then thought it would be funny to switch up. You got Tegan and, oh God, I'm just so used to saying that, you know, we've got Eads, we've got Aaron, and it's time for this, guys. Let's pick it up.
1: And if you don't know, now you know.
0: Listen to me now. Bing, bing, bing, bing, bing, bing, bing, bing, bing, bing, bing, bing, bong. Oh, this is a game there's a series of headlines supported by a series of questions. Myself is Eads today. Our names are our buzzers. Mm-hmm. Three headlines, three questions brought to you, written by producer Aaron, producer A.A. Ron, producer Alunga, producer Kanuka, a.k.a. my brother. What's up, bro?
2: What's up?
0: I never know how to do it, eh?
3: Oh, my God. You throw me off.
4: It's all right.
3: Should we just kick it off with a question?
0: Okay.
3: Okay. Are you ready?
4: Oh,
3: that's names of buzzers. Okay. An Auckland kitten has overcome a bumpy road to recovery after being found with his head stuck in a patio umbrella pole.
4: Oh no.
3: Poor little meow meow.
4: But he's okay?
3: He's okay now. Yeah, he's safe. What sound does a cat make?
0: What kind of cat? Would you like a scenario?
3: Give me a tabby cat.
0: Tabby cat.
4: No. Just out of curiosity.
0: Yeah.
4: Meow.
3: That's correct.
4: What would a ragdoll sound like? A
0: ragdoll cat?
3: A little bit fancy.
0: Oh, meow.
4: Oh yes, okay. I like it.
0: Yeah, it's a bit more sassy, you know?
3: I'll see that. Your second question. A Gloria Vale man was sentenced to 10 months home detention for assaulting children with weapons.
0: That'll do it.
4: How does it out.
3: How does that work? If it's home detention, will he not be just at their home where the kids are?
0: Well, they'll just take the weapons away.
3: Will they?
4: What is that going to solve?
0: Then he just has to hit them with his hands.
4: I don't like that at all.
0: Yeah, neither.
3: Your question is, which churches are being rushed in a viral trend by Gen Zers?
0: Go eat.
4: AIDS. Seventh-day Adventists.
3: No. Oh.
0: Fame, can I have a clue?
3: Tom Cruise.
0: Oh, fame. Scientology.
3: It is Scientology, correct.
0: Thank you. Well done. You were wrong.
4: Yeah, that's fair.
3: It's 2-1. Oh, 2-0 to fame. Do you want to gamble at fame?
4: Oh, would you like to gamble it? Okay. Oh,
0: let's
4: cool.
0: Do it, guys.
3: Yes. Showdown. Get your guns out.
4: All right.
0: Okay. Quick pants up.
3: Your final question. A South African hotelier is believed to have been eaten by a 4.5-meter-long crocodile after human remains were found inside the reptile.
4: Oh, my God.
0: That'll bloody do
4: how
0: it, man.
4: How did they know to look inside the reptile? How are they looking inside? The reptile.
3: I don't know how you get to that point, eh?
0: Probably cut it open.
4: Oh my gosh, this is
3: very
4: gory.
3: Very gory quiz, isn't it? Your question is, Paul Hogan is well known for playing which?
0: Oh, Crocodile Dundee.
3: It is Crocodile Dundee.
4: Nice.
3: Well done.
4: Famous.
0: Oh, sorry, there's meant to be celebration.
4: Don't you know, puppet?
3: What's
0: that? Tip of tongue. Hey, just quickly, a text come through. Everybody wants to hear your guys' tabby cat real quick. Go do your tabby cat.
4: Meow.
0: Oh.
4: Soft one. Oh, that's fighting in the alley.
3: Fighting
4: or something else.
0: Yeah. Anyway, more headlines, highlights coming up next. Here's a bit of bloody Nietzsche Mystic, Sun Goes Down here on my...

0: Down.
1: Nisha Mystic Sun goes down. You got the My Morning Crew, no Nixon, no Tegan. Got Eads and Aaron in the building.
2: Hey.
1: And these two together have put together some highlights. Best bits of the My Morning Crew from 2020. Is it just this year or last couple of years?
2: Last couple of years, yeah.
1: Oh, really scraping the barrel.
2: Yeah.
0: I mean, well, we didn't have that many best bits, fam.
2: And there's been a lot of people off sick this year too, fam.
1: Yeah, very true. Anyway, this is a throwback to a little moment when I spoke about Yaz, who worked for another station. Some people are just walking content. This is a diary entry just talking about Yaz in a little nutshell. Check it out. Hello, everyone. Here are some thoughts and feelings from the past 24 hours, dear diary. You encounter some characters in a lifetime, especially when it comes to co-workers. You spend a third of your life at work, and I've met some memorable battlers over the years, especially in radio. It's all the class clowns from high school in one place. Now, in my top three is Yaz from The Edge. Why? Last night, I take my partner to Cirque du Soleil for a little date night. Who crashes our table? Yaz from The Edge. Drinking wine, having a savvy bee she complained about paying $15 for. And within 5 minutes, I learned so much about this woman. The first thing she said was, you know, my car's been broken in 3 times in the past month. I go, what? She goes, yeah, they took my number plates and my window wipers.
3: Oh, my God.
2: Well, technically, they haven't broken in. They just broke around her.
3: They're just messing with her.
1: She goes, I had to drive around for a week with no number plates. And when I finally got them back, the first 3 letters were Ram. So now Ram Raiders want to take my car. And then on top of that, she mentions that she's got $2,000 worth of parking fine tickets just sitting inside her glove box. And I looked at this girl and I go, where are you from? She said, Nelson. I said, Nelson. I said, you're giving Blenheim. She goes, don't compare me to Aaron from your show. I said, you guys are the same person in a different body. And it reminds me of this quote from Marcus Aurelius. The greater the difficulty, the more glory in surmounting it. Skillful pilots gain their reputation from storms and tempests. That's all for today. Good night, dear diary.
3: Wow. Yes, Mina.
2: Yeah,
3: she
2: man.
3: Is, honestly, whānau, there is always one person in your workplace, and she just, every Monday after the weekend has a story. Mm-hmm. There's always something that's happened, and she's like what I would call like a bad luck Brian. Like
2: bad luck Brian.
3: Everything. Like anything that could go wrong always happens to her, but she just is like, oh well. Like never cares. Never cares. It's just
2: no,
3: like
2: she's
3: oh,
2: the
3: well.
2: Walking YOLO.
3: Yeah.
1: Actuals.
3: What about that time that she rented a dress from a rental business, never returned it, and the girl took her to court and she was just like, oh, send it back, like just freaking out.
2: No, she sold something on Facebook Marketplace once and then never sent it. But took the money.
3: My God.
2: Do you remember that, Aaron?
4: When I think she got taken to court for that as well.
2: And she's white.
3: She's a mess, but like in the best way. In the best way.
1: Bloody love Yaz. How many years did you work with Yaz over at the
2: year,
1: Jaren?
2: Year and a half. She is hectic, man.
0: She is hectic.
1: She's one of those people where she'll tell you a story where she's going somewhere and she doesn't realise that along their journey, there's about 5 things that you could have also highlighted.
2: Exactly. Yeah. It's like, we need to take it back a couple of steps. I'm like, we need to address this, we need to address this, we need to address this.
0: She only just started brushing her teeth. Do you guys know that?
2: Yes.
1: Is that serious?
2: Mm. Yep.
0: That's for real.
1: Is that a white thing or is that a Yaz thing?
2: That's a Yaz thing.
1: That's a Yaz thing.
2: Yeah.
1: Hey, we've got more music coming up after this. Also, what are we talking about, Eve?
0: Oh, you can win yourself $300 if you just listen from 3 p.m. today.
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2: Yo, we got the My Morning Crew. Tegan Faber, Nixon. No Tegan on the show today. No Nixon. Got Eid.
3: Yeah.
2: Finally got a ride. Thank and got you. A bit of producer Aaron in the mix too.
4: And Mr. Sexo beat as well.
2: Yeah.
3: This takes me back to a school disco.
2: School discs.
4: Yeah.
2: Talk to us. Yeah. You make me. Hey, $300 could be the My Finance after three.
3: Yeah, that's right. Fame, My Home Run, and 1NZ Free Pay Plus is bringing you the world's easiest quiz. 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
2: no
3: pressure. And everyone who participates wins. So you just have to get on air, basically.
2: So just call 0800-WIN-MY when they ask you to.
3: Yes, that's exactly right. Answer three questions and you can score $300. Do you want me to give you a question?
2: Okay, if you got one. You're just struggling to get through that, if I'm being honest.
3: All right.
5: I've got a question if you want it.
3: I was going to say.
5: Yeah.
3: I got it. What sound does a giraffe make?
2: Fame.
3: Exactly right, Fame.
5: What sound does a giraffe make?
3: That's all thanks to 1NZ. Go unlimited for 24 hours with all the data you want for just $5.
2: Bloody beautiful, mate. Hey, if you ever want to complain about things that we do here on the show or just anything on MyFM,
3: how can we do that, Fame?
2: Things are going to be looking a little bit more different, eh, Aaron?
5: Yes. Usually there's an ad that plays that Mala Station Voice does, and it's like, if you have a complaint, you can file it to the Broadcasting Standards Authority.
2: Yeah.
5: Yeah, but things are changing
3: now. We're deleting it.
2: Doesn't exist, so you can't complain, you little Karens. Anyway, here's a bit of Chris Brown, Forever on Mine.

0: on Forever. Got the My Money Crew, no Tegan, no Nixon. Lucky Tear producer, Ege, producer Aaron here. Hey,
1: hello.
0: Complaints.
2: Hello there.
0: Complaints are looking a bit different these days if you hear something on radio that you don't like.
1: Exactly. So there's the BSA, that's the Broadcasting Standards Authority.
0: Mm-hmm.
1: And basically, if there's something you don't like that we've said,
0: yes,
1: and you think it's controversial, you think it might offend someone, you can complain to the BSA about it, right?
0: It's crazy if you complain. Like, fair enough, you got kids and you want like a certain standard of what comes out your speakers, but
2: 100%.
0: The fact that, do you have to go create a profile in order to complain?
1: I'm not sure. I haven't done it myself.
0: See what I mean? Have you ever complained?
2: No.
0: Have you ever complained at a takeaway store?
2: No, I'm too scared.
0: Yeah, same. You know, like people that go in like, well, what's the reviewing place?
1: Yep.
0: Zomato?
1: Oh, yeah, Zomato. Yeah,
0: Where they go on their review. People actually go and review if they hate fish and chips.
1: Mm-hmm.
0: What is going on in your life?
2: Yeah, I don't know.
0: Eat
2: understand.
0: Your food.
2: Yeah. You said that your partner will say something, eh? If there's something wrong with the meal.
1: That's good. She will. My parents used to say it because, I mean, they would say it because they're chefs, right?
2: Yeah. Mm.
1: So they have quite a high standard.
0: Yeah.
1: But Em will, like, I will if something's really bad, but if there's the slightest thing off, Em will go and say something.
2: Like what? Like what is it? Like egg like, overcooked or something?
1: Perfect example.
0: Yeah.
1: If that's overcooked, she will mention something to them.
2: Oh my God.
1: But and I sit there, I'm like, oh my God, please don't.
0: Yeah, but you're happy once you get the dish replaced,
1: exactly,
0: right?
1: Yeah, so I'm glad someone does it in the relationship.
0: Exactly.
1: Yeah.
0: You need someone in your like group of friends that's confrontational.
1: Mm-hmm.
0: So how can people complain now if BSA doesn't exist anymore?
1: I think you have to complain to us directly. So either MediaWorks, NZME, or RNZ. Those are the three companies in New Zealand.
0: Yeah.
1: And you complain to us, and I think we have to take it upon ourselves to decide what the outcome is.
0: If a complaint gets upheld, do the person that forms the complaint, do they get money or anything, or...?
1: They can be compensated, I think.
2: It has to
1: be a pretty strong. It's going to be a pretty strong grounds,
0: Actuals?
1: Yeah.
0: Oh, my God.
1: It's not very often that happens, though.
0: How soft are we getting these days?
2: No. Like, people have the right to be able to say what they're okay with and what where the line is.
0: Yeah, but sometimes, like, you know, you'll use the grounds of what you heard as a way or a vessel to talk about other things. You know what I mean?
2: I think as long as you're being, like, respectful and it remains open, then it's okay.
0: Yeah.
2: But obviously there's still, like, there's still boundaries within that.
0: Yeah, but, like, also because, like, this is a medium of entertainment specifically at MyFM. You don't come here for factual stuff, right? So if you take anything we say serious, then isn't that more about you?
1: Yeah, I guess so.
2: I think like as a new listener, like this is maybe the target that we're talking about. People who don't know us, who don't know like all of the little intricacies of our character.
0: Nuances.
2: Yeah.
0: Yes. Yeah.
2: Then I think they're probably more likely to be offended if they don't understand like the vibes.
0: This is good though, because you know, you'll see it anytime if we ever have someone do a video about something that we've ever said on the show, right? It'll get to a point where the comments are then split, where it'll show some people agree with that person, but then some people go, gee, you're the one that called. Don't you listen to the show?
2: It's usually the people who have listened for a long time.
0: Well, BSAs have changed. No more BSAs. If you want to complain, text 463 and the keyword is Karen.
2: And we'll read it out.
0: News and sport coming up next. Also, we got a Haughty Shaw to Wehe on the way. Here am I.
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19: Morning, Glenn here with the latest at 7. Screen time for children has been linked to difficulties when they're older. Researchers at Auckland Uni have gone through global studies. Claire Reid saying 81% found a negative link with executive function.
20: It's a set of mental processes that enable children to plan, focus attention, remember instructions, manage emotions and control their impulses.
19: Overseas, a body pulled from the water in Scotland is yet to be identified. It was found close to where New Zealand monk Justin Evans went missing. He was last seen on the 11th of April. Back here, surveys found 97% of social service providers have been impacted by rising fuel prices. Spokesperson Belinda Himiona saying they're really concerned for families.
21: They are having to choose between essential services like food, driving to school and accessing those wraparound services.
19: Our overseas adoption laws are getting a revamp, mainly to help prevent harm to children. A bill has been introduced today to make last year's temporary changes permanent. And Coronet Peaks' new snowmaking machine is up and running. The $2 million snow factory means that the popular ski field can open earlier. In rugby with Shift 4, a setback for incumbent All Blacks skipper Scott Barrett. He might not play for the Crusaders this Super Rugby season. He's had surgery and was on track, but has had a few issues with that. And in football, the second Champions League finalist will be found this morning. Defending champs PSG lead Germans Bayern Munich 5-4 going into the second leg in Germany, which is just kicking off.
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2: 7:03 this morning for what's today? Thursday.
3: Thursday, baby.
2: Teague and fam and Nixon. No Nixon on the show today. No Teagues. We're just talking about complaints and the system that's been in place for many a years. The BSA. It's now changed. However, the article that you've got, Aaron, what was it that you were looking at? A list of words that are on there?
3: Yeah, it's like the official list of words that you can't say on air. Technically, technically we could tick them all off. There's 31 of them, but we won't because it's irresponsible broadcasting.
4: Extremely.
2: Nice, Aaron. Responsible.
3: But it's quite interesting because on this document, it shows you, it has like a bar graph of like people that find this word unacceptable and some people that just find it a little bit unacceptable.
4: So how unacceptable is it?
3: Yeah, it's been surveyed and it gives you like a percentage. And so there's someone here that are quite bad and then it just says like, 23% of people think this is kind of okay, kind of not okay.
2: In society, it's a really bad word.
3: Yeah.
2: But on this system here, there's 23% that say it's not that bad.
3: Yeah, exactly.
2: See, they're the same ones that'll complain about things we say.
4: Can you give us like a... an example without giving us an example.
2: What does the word sound like?
3: Okay, a word that would in particular offend your community Eads.
4: Yeah.
3: Starts with F.
4: Oh, yeah.
2: Yep.
3: 23% of people think it's
4: okay
3: kind
4: to
3: of,
4: say.
3: It's fairly unacceptable.
4: Wait, only 23% think it's not okay?
2: No, they think it's okay.
3: 23% think it's fairly unacceptable, and then 23% think it's totally unacceptable.
4: Wow, that's not as high as I would... I thought that was, like, definitely a no-go.
3: Yeah, well, there you go.
2: Are there any ones from my community?
3: A few, yeah. And I would say, like, the lowest you're looking at is about 19%.
2: What's the word?
3: I can't tell you that, can I?
2: Can I have a clue?
3: I'm falling for your stuff there, fame.
2: Hey, like I said before, no Teague and no Nixon on the show, but Aaron and Eads have put together some highlights, some of the best bits from the past couple of years. So that one is coming up for you where Nixon, it's just Nixon has so many different things that make up his character, right?
3: Mm. Oh, yeah.
2: And he has a lot of things from his history, specifically when he was at school, of things that he did that he thought was normal.
3: Mm.
2: One of those involves a water fountain and going number one.
4: Oh.
2: Okay. We've got their highlight coming up for you after this. Hori Shorts, we catch a wave, 7:06.

0: Hoi short away, catch a wave. Got the My Morning Crew, no Tegan, no Nixon on the show. They're back with us next Monday.
1: Yes.
0: But here's a highlight that Aaron put together of a time when Nixon revealed something that he used to do in primary school. It involves kids, it involves a water fountain, and it involves going number one.
2: Hey, quick poll this morning. Just all looking right, for the guys to come on down. 0800 yeah. WinMy, 0800 946634. I got a question. Simple yes or no. I got roasted a bit yesterday on our My Morning Crew Instagram account off the back of Fame telling us that he was homeless when he was 19. I said something in that video that people were just saying, whoa, that's crazy.
1: Hold
2: and I'm
1: on,
2: like,
1: hold on. Yeah.
2: I thought that that was a normal thing and I thought people did it. So, simple question. Nico, welcome to the show. Kia ora, brother.
3: What's up, Nick?
4: Morena.
2: Nico, when you were at school, did you ever piss on the water fountain?
4: On the water fountain?
2: Yeah, you know where people drink?
4: Nah, I didn't, but I knew too many people who did, but I never drank the water.
2: Yeah, okay. So, Daniel, back at it again. You piss on the water fountain or nah?
5: Nah, bro.
2: Nah, never did.
3: Oh, serious ass, nah, bro.
2: Mason,
3: nah, bro.
2: You ever pissed on the water fountain at school?
6: Nah, bro, but a lot of my mates did.
2: Yeah, okay.
1: What is wrong with all of you?
2: Terry, did you ever piss on the water fountain?
7: Nah, but I spat on it.
2: John from Palmerston North this morning. Do you ever piss on the water fountain at school, man?
8: I'd have to say I was one of those dirty bastards.
2: Yeah, okay. Yeah.
3: Palmy will do that to you.
2: Shay, good morning. How are you?
9: Yeah, good, thanks, mate.
2: You ever piss on the water fountain, man?
9: Oh, once or twice, maybe.
2: Yeah, okay, fair enough. I knew I wasn't the only one. It's funny that this guy didn't even know why I was, getting people on the radio this morning. But this is one of my best friends, man. One of my brothers.
3: Who is it?
2: Cedric Shui-4. Hello, Cedric.
1: Oh, Cedric.
10: Oh, what's up, team? What's up, fams?
2: Okay, so I already know your answer. I want to know what you're going to say live on the radio, though. But, back in school, did you ever piss on the water fountain?
10: No, but you definitely did.
2: Yeah, I know I did, and I know you did too. You liar.
10: No. Or you, mate. Or you. I know you own that one.
2: Nah. Cedi, I learnt it from Cedi. Yeah.
3: Like there's a skill to it? Jeez.
2: Yeah, remember that time you got your butt all stuck on the fountain?
3: Oh.
10: Nah, I was cut early, mate.
0: It still blows my mind. You know, we were talking about BSA complaints earlier on in the show.
2: Yes.
0: Still blows my mind that Nixon hasn't been cancelled yet.
2: I know.
0: What's his worst complaint that he's had?
11: He had one about car parks.
0: Car parks?
11: And...
1: Oh, yep. A certain type of car park fame.
0: Oh, yeah, got you. The ones that are at the front.
11: Yes.
0: Yeah, not the pregnant
11: and
0: one.
11: And she got held up, I'm pretty sure.
0: Did?
11: Yeah.
0: So does he have to pay out of his own pocket?
11: I'm not sure what happened. You have to ask him when he gets back. But.
0: Oh, well, he's back with us on Monday. Mm-hmm. Headlines is coming up in two songs. Time, Eads.
1: Yeah. Wellington is the best... Why are you guys looking at me like that?
0: Who's the...
1: Yeah! Oh, I was halfway through a yawn, sorry.
0: God, okay.
1: is the best fit city for Gen Zers to live in.
0: Oh. Wellington?
1: Yes.
0: Yeah, because they're all off down there. Here's a bit of our main honour on my...

0: Nicki Minaj, Lil Wayne, High School. Here on My, your home for the hottest hip-hop and R&B. Just quickly, let's go around the room. The year, say it, that we finished high school. I'll go first. 2006.
1: Oh, 2012.
0: Holy, 6 years after me. Yeah. I'm a old fella.
2: I don't know. Like what? 2017, maybe?
0: You can't remember when you were in high school?
2: No.
0: What happened in high school that's so like...
1: traumatic.
2: Yeah, I had a little trauma fame, some memories a bit off of that time.
0: Should we do that after 9 o'clock? Yeah, what tremor you... Tremor.
1: Tremor.
0: Tremadol. Anyway.
2: Get ready for this one. It applies to only me. Wellington has been named the best city for Gen Zers to live in.
0: Why? Uh-huh. Tell me why, because, you know, there's been many a times we've mentioned that the Pacific Islanders that live in Wellington are a bit off.
2: Yes, similar, I think Nixon holds that opinion too.
0: Similar to the Central Auckland Islanders up here, because it's like, you're Islander, but you understand what gentrification is. You know what I mean?
2: Those were too many big words for me.
0: Okay, back to you.
2: Yeah, cool. In the newsroom. So, factors like rent, affordability, safety, LGBTQIA+, equality, and income, with Wellington boosted by a strong safety score and relative low rent among the top 10.
0: Oh, damn, man, that was some really good reading there.
2: Well, thank you.
1: Great cadence.
0: You know, it was just fun to be along.
2: Did you guess?
0: I was like, on the genie, I was like,
1: where are we going next?
2: Okay. What do you reckon took out the top spot? Now, it's not in New Zealand. This is in another country. It's over in Europe. It's a city.
0: Oh, it has to be... Oh, it's a city?
2: Yes.
0: Paris.
2: No.
1: Berlin.
2: No. You're on the kind of the right track, I think. I don't know geography.
1: Your geography is terrible, so.
2: But like, it's similar vibes to
1: Stockholm?
2: That. No, but I think you're getting closer.
0: Oh, fame. Amsterdam.
2: No, close, Val. Oh. Close now. Yep.
0: I don't know, you know. Oh, Crete.
2: No.
1: Madrid.
2: No.
0: God, you go.
1: Milan.
2: No.
0: Czech Republic.
2: No, I'll just tell you. Copenhagen.
1: Copenhagen. Oh, Denmark.
2: Yes.
1: Yeah, so you were right. Yeah.
0: Okay.
2: That took out the top spot. Christchurch ranked 50th.
1: Oh.
2: Auckland did not come in the top 50.
0: Doesn't surprise me.
2: It was 67. Yeah,
0: so basically this is saying it's the most accepting for Gen Zers and their behaviour and the different communities that they frequent.
2: Yes. Yeah. Yes, I would say so.
1: It's quite a young city too. Like I remember going, because I moved to Wellington after I left high school and I loved it because they had like a really good nightlife there. But I feel like the nightlife has kind of died off a bit down in Wellington.
0: Yeah. You know where the nightlife is bloody, you know, at the top tier?
2: Where?
0: Christchurch.
2: Is it?
0: Christchurch, man. Honestly, Christchurch, CBD, the weekend of Super Rounds when all the Super Rugby teams were there.
2: Yeah.
0: Packed. Lines out the gate.
2: What kind of age group?
0: Mixture. Depends where you want to go. There's a place called Delilah that I think you'd love.
2: Why? Is it gay bar?
0: The youngins.
2: You go to a gay bar thing. Oh my gosh. I'm so proud of you.
0: Yeah, they'll play "Hey There Delilah." Da, da, da. Okay. Anyway, thanks, man.
2: So if you're Gen Z, make sure you live in Wellington. It's a really good option for you guys.
0: Great rip.
1: Off you go then.
0: Off you go. Fudge off.
2: Those are your headlines. Well, thanks for the winding. Go, real winding, real winds.
0: Beautiful. All right. Yeah. Isn't it good that we know a Gen Zer that's a little bit all there?
1: A little bit.
0: You know?
2: I've got some parts missing.
0: Yeah. Some days you're like
1: you want to have some parts missing.
0: Yeah.
2: Yes.
0: Yeah. Her
2: yes,
0: toes.
2: That's right, Aaron. Yeah.
0: News is 4 coming up around the corner. Also, we're back into with a bit of Dave and Thames Plus. Yeah. Fine, just sit with this, okay? I just want to talk more about this. Women's Council.
1: Oh, okay. I'm sad.
0: Just Women's Council. What comes to mind when you think about that? It's My.
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4: 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I've got some very exciting news for you guys. Any guesses?
1: Nah, hit me, man.
0: Won the lotto.
4: The clue is that it's something to do with Pizza Hut.
1: Oh, yo.
4: Yeah, do you want to know what
1: Heaven
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1: Heaven on earth.
0: Tell me.
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20: Glenn here at 7.30. The rise in fuel prices has been felt all over, including within social services, but only 11% of them have asked officials for help so far. The investigation into the death of a dirt bike rider in Northland is still going. He was found east of Kaikohe Tuesday night. A new report by Youthline has found mental health is the most important issue for young Kiwis, followed by a lack of job opportunities, bullying and money worries. And a new $2 million snow factory at Coronet Peak is being called a game changer. The ski field now looks like it'll open 2 weeks earlier. And in rugby league with Machinery House, the Papua New Guinea Chiefs have secured the NRL's all-time leading try scorer. Souths winger Alex Johnston will be in the PNG side for their first season in 2028.
21: Like we always do with this town.
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0: Yo, Fame here. Tegan's not here. Neither is Nixon, but no. Aaron and Eads are.
1: Hello. We are. Hello, yeah. Hello.
0: Hello, hello.
1: And we're here.
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2: You just cut him off, Fame.
0: No, I wasn't sure if you... No, because he gave me an eye like it was like, you know, press the button.
1: Ready. Oh, sorry. Okay, that's on me. My apologies.
2: We'll talk this out later.
1: But we have your chance to win a double pass to Leon Thomas.
0: How?
1: Maya is stoked to present Leon Thomas on his Mutts Don't Heal World Tour, heading up Auckland's Town Hall June 9th. Oh, yeah. Bringing the vibes already. And then My Home Run, want to know, have you got the vibes? Ooh. Eads already does.
0: Yeah.
1: But
0: yeah.
1: Do you, Fame?
0: Oh, I hope so.
1: Every day this week, they want you to prove your vibes don't lie. All you got to do is listen out for the cue to text, and if they call you back, you have to bring the passion and excitement. If your energy is unmatched, you'll walk away with a double pass. If your energy is meh, you'll walk away empty-handed.
0: So essentially, you text, they call.
1: Yeah.
2: Yep.
0: Is it as soon as you answer the phone?
1: Yeah, you got to bring
0: okay,
1: the vibes.
0: Okay, Eads, yeah. I'm calling you. Ready? Ba-da-da-da-ding, ba-da-da-da-ding, ba-da-da-da-ding,
1: I thought you were going to answer then. But you would win a double
2: Sorry,
1: pass.
2: No. I was busy in the kitchen.
0: What were you cooking?
2: Wraps. Chicken wraps.
1: Well, if you want to get more info on ticketing and all that, you can go to myfm.co. Well, my.rover.nz.
0: Send that one to the client. Hey, coming up next, just want to have a little chat about something that I don't know if this is a term already, but I'm going to call it Women's Council.
2: Cool.
0: Okay, a council of women.
2: Yes.
0: You could be talking to a girl right now and you think you're just talking to her. Little did you know she's got a little panel that she discusses all her affairs with.
1: Not like Wayne Brown.
0: Yeah. Mm-hmm. We'll do that after this, eh? Here's a bit of Rain Dance, Dave and Thames.
3: Let's get the party started. See you at the bar, you was hardly talking. That's when I knew that your heart was scarring. Friends to lovers need a part to star in. Like, wait, babe, let me.

0: 9 brown eyes.
1: 7:32 this morning. Here's a bit of J. Cole workout. Tegan Fama Nixon, no Tegan on the show today, no Nixon. Coming up, we're going to talk about Women's Council. Here's J. Cole on mine.

0: J. Cole workout, 7:36 this morning.
1: These two are flirting.
0: Who, us two? Yes. No. I'm just going to pause the song because we're going to have a chat. Sorry, Jordan Gavey. I was just talking to these guys. Do you guys know how to... Anyway, Tegan, Nixon, they're away. Aaron's here. Eads is here.
1: Hello. Yeah.
0: And this is kind of like something I observed from... I'm not going to say who the person is, but... Friend, she was talking to me about one of her friends, and apparently her ex reached out to her because the ex had a dream and said, "Hey, I thought I'd just check in and want to know if you guys would ever want to catch up."
2: That's right? A bit off.
1: Sounds like, yeah, sounds off.
0: So that subject matter is off there. But what I took away from it was she told all her workmates, and it turns out that there's this whole panel of women that she goes to talk about before she's going to reply to this ex that's just slid into the DMs.
2: Yep. A counsel, if you will.
0: That's what I mean, women's counsel. And I said to my partner, I'm like, do you have a women's counsel? She goes, yeah. I go, what do you guys talk about? She goes, it's situational. Depends on what we're going through. Like, I was talking to Azu before, and Azu was saying, like, you know, if there's some work drama or whatever that's going on, she's got a council of women here.
1: Yep.
0: And then I said, what about, like, your man's? Like, if you guys ever have some, you know, little raru-rarus or some issues, she reckons that she's got her cousins that she goes to. So it just intrigues me this morning. I want to know about, maybe Aaron, you might have a women's council, but Eads, is this something that you have, a little panel of people?
1: Well, I was thinking about it, and... I think I only really have, I think you guys are my woman's council.
0: Really?
1: Because I only ever really feel like I talk about work stuff, not really relationship stuff.
0: Yeah.
1: And I think I talk to you guys about work stuff and you become my council for that.
0: Damn. I think the interesting part for me was just knowing that, like, you know, as a guy, if you're single and you're talking to a girl, and you think you're just talking to them by themselves, they might have their best mate that they might talk to, but to come to find that there's like more than one girl.
1: There's like seven people behind one message.
0: The answer I'm getting from you, is that from you, or has it just been filtered through like five different women?
1: Well, I think you get a nice balance of opinion if you go through a lot of women. I think maybe this applies to like single people more than people in relationships.
0: Yeah.
1: Because it's like, if you're in those first, you know,
0: early stages
1: where you're just messaging and like figuring each other out, I think that's when you're talking to eight women instead of one.
2: I think it probably helps as well to, like, in those situations, talk to a guy because you know what the guy's going through.
0: Because
2: I had a council as well when I was single, and
0: did
2: it
0: you?
2: Was my flatmates. And there's a couple that lived out the front, guy and a girl, and I would always go to her and ask for her opinions.
1: Because she would be able to see the other side.
2: Exactly. Yeah, so it gave me another perspective.
0: Because guys are the worst, eh? Guys be like, be a man, bro.
2: Yeah, exactly.
0: Just run it straight. And then the girl's like, no, they're going to find this as a turn off.
2: Well, exactly. It was like, very helpful.
1: I think the replies from female.
0: Oh, I was just going to play this. Order.
1: I think the replies from the female are very nuanced. Each word is crafted, you know?
0: Oh, now you're talking.
1: And the reply says a lot of things without saying it. And then the man will usually come back being like, oh, yeah, cool. You know? And then, like, give us nothing.
0: It's very minimal.
1: It's very minimal.
2: Do you know what I've just realised? As fame, you do have a council.
0: Who?
2: Your council is ChatGPT.
0: Now that you say it, it actually is.
2: And it crafts the messages for you.
0: Well, I don't do that much anymore.
2: Oh, you don't?
0: No.
1: He's winking at us.
0: There were times where I would go there and actually like try and get the best emotional response and say, this is what I'm thinking, and then you kind of use it as a brainstorm. But come to think of it, how you said, like, oh, you know, if you're talking to a girl as a guy, it's good to have a girl there to get their opinion.
2: Exactly.
0: I wouldn't be with my fiance now if it wasn't for producer Tylee that used to work at.
1: She helped you.
0: So I started talking to my now fiance, like, let's say Jan, right? Feb rolls around, I forgot to message back to her. That day turned into a week. Week turned into a month, right? March rolls around. Tylee goes to me, have you messaged her back? I go, oh, nah, gee, I just feel like I've missed the opportunity. And she goes, no, honest to God, because I was like, I missed talking to her. So she goes, honest to God, just send her a message now, which is in the morning, probably like 10 a.m., right? And see what she says. The worst she can get is nothing. So I send that message at 10 a.m. 2:55 before we turn the mics on to do the home run at the time, she messages back and the rest is history.
1: Oh,
2: wow.
1: I didn't know that.
2: See, rely on your
1: you
2: counsel.
1: You almost screwed it up, Fame.
0: I really did. Yeah. And also Bumble. Shout out to Bumble for having the extension that you can use to like extend the chat. Mm. You know when you match with a girl on Bumble, they have to reply first?
2: Yes.
0: 24 hours goes by. If they have a message, you can extend it. I extended it and luckily she replied.
1: Oh. Whoa.
2: Shout out Bumble.
0: Shout out Bumble,
2: shout out
0: man.
2: The councils.
1: That's really
2: shout
1: cute. Shout out the councils,
0: yeah. If you've got a council, hey, let us know. What was the last thing you went to your council about? But also Eads after this. It's a little New Zealand track. We're going to go through some of our favourite

0: Yeah, he said 7:44 this morning. Tegan Fam and Nixon, no Tegan on the show today. Got producer Aaron, producer Eads here.
1: Hello.
0: And because it is New Zealand Music Month,
1: yeah,
0: I said to these guys, do you want to talk about that? And Eads goes, why don't we go around the room and talk about our favourite songs?
1: Yeah.
0: You know? Because we always hear about, you know, I think Tegan will come through and she's always got different songs. I think David Dallas is up there for her. Nixon, I'm not too sure. Myself, it's always a bit of Nisha Mystic. But Eads, if we're diving into the mind of Eads, what do you like?
1: Well, look in between my eyebrows and you'll find my favourite song from my childhood. It's everything Vince Harder and P Money.
0: Oh!
1: I actually had no idea this was New Zealand music until recently.
2: Really?
0: Wait, what? Talk to me.
1: I only just found out this was New Zealand music.
0: How did you figure that out?
1: It was in a New Zealand playlist, you know, like New Zealand classic hits or whatever it is.
0: Yeah.
1: Yeah, I found it in there and I was like, no way.
2: Do you remember the music video?
1: No.
2: It was like people on each other's shoulders and they were in tracksuits.
0: It was.
2: Yeah, and
0: yo,
2: I listened to music, yeah.
0: Scribe just did a little performance, not a little, sorry, he's a legend, for the opening of 1NZ Stadium in Christchurch.
2: Was he good?
0: I didn't go to it, but from what I saw on TikTok, it looked pretty good.
2: Yeah.
0: And then he performed at a little nightclub called the Mud Bar. Shout out to the Club Kings from Christchurch. Crushed it. Absolutely crushed it. What was your song, Aaron?
2: Mine, I mean, I've given this to you a bit last minute, so sorry if you...
0: No,
2: if
0: I've got it, mate.
2: Oh, you got it?
1: Yeah. Wow, look at you go, yeah.
2: Mine's a bit of a DD Smash. It was a band that Dave Dobbin was in, and it's Outlook for Thursday. The live version is so much better. It's really good.
0: Like you, Eads.
1: I've never heard this before.
0: But I also didn't know that Dave Dobbin was a part of this band.
2: Yeah, DD Smash and The Dudes as well.
0: Oh, is that what it's called? Yeah. Listen, this is it from the start. Oh, funky.
1: It's kind of giving Law and Order, but like funk version.
2: Yeah.
0: E2 just ticks through. Do you guys remember C4 on the telly?
2: Oh, yeah.
1: No.
2: Yeah.
0: C4.
2: What's, and it was
0: C4?
2: Channel 4 as well.
1: Yeah. Is that what C4 stands for?
2: Yeah.
0: Yeah.
1: Cool.
0: Yeah, actually did.
2: There were a lot of people from work that used to be on it, right? Was Jay Reeve on it?
0: Jay Reeve used to be on it. Severe used to be on it. So DJ Severe used to do his own segment. It was like, I can't remember what days of the week. I think it was like 8 p.m. Holler Hour.
2: Holler Hour.
0: So it was like hip hop based. Yeah.
2: Was it requests?
0: Nah, he would just go on there and if there was like a brand new hip hop album, he'd chat about that.
2: Yeah.
0: He'd play video clips and whatnot.
1: Damn, he's done some things, eh?
0: Bro, you forget who Severe is until you're in like circles of people that know music and then he just moves different. Yeah. He's even got his own advertisement out there at the moment too.
1: For what?
2: For Rain?
0: Yeah, for the DJ company. His acting chops, second to none.
2: Yeah.
0: Bloody unreal.
1: So, babe, what was your song that you want to celebrate this
0: My song that I want to celebrate.
1: Month?
0: Let's go with this song right here. It's a classic song. I mean, speaking of DJ Severe, it's a song that he plays every time he plays in Hamilton at a nightclub.
1: Mm-hmm.
0: Just to wrap it up, I'll play it from the hook. It's from House of Shame.

0: This song right here.
1: Endless.
2: What is this?
3: Cruel? Bruh.
2: What? Just leave some
0: space for me to learn. Were they brother and sister, Endless?
1: Were they?
0: I don't know, I'm asking you.
1: I don't know.
2: Oh, is this New Zealand as well?
0: Yeah.
2: What? I've never heard this in my life. Just leave
0: some space for me. Someone also takes through a bit of Big Rubler Drive.
2: Oh, you hear that on hold?
0: It is that one, eh?
2: Yeah.
0: Anyway, New Zealand Music Month, what are we doing to celebrate here?
1: We've got Jordan with a Wire coming in tomorrow.
0: Oh.
1: We're going to have a chat to her, and she's going to do a cover of another Kiwi artist.
0: Yeah. Oh, look at that.
2: Yeah.
0: If you could have an artist come through that's not P Money or Scribe, who would you have?
2: Brooke Fraser.
0: Oh. I'm with you on that. Yep. I'm with you on that.
2: Legend.
0: Hey, Destiny's Child's coming up around the corner. Also, some more highlights from the week. Not the week, the couple of years. That is the My Morning Crew.
2: Mm.
0: Hey, it's My FM. 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
0: not for
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0: Trolling. Not for trolling. Hey, Shay.
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2: Hmm. What is this?
0: This is Atlas.
2: Oh, this is the same song.
0: Yeah, this is the... We were just talking about New Zealand music. Oh, sorry, Fano. It's the My Morning Crew. No Teagues, no Nixon. Aaron's here, producer Eads.
2: Hello.
3: think, what, late 2000s maybe?
1: Mm.
3: These guys, 2008, 2007?
1: Maybe even earlier.
3: Actuals?
1: Yeah.
0: Oh, are you doing a live Google?
1: Yeah, well, you just carry on talking amongst yourselves.
0: Honestly, the video clip, I believe it's in Britomart in Auckland City.
1: 2007.
0: Bro, I'm pretty good. Mm. The video clip is literally them crawling on Britomart trying to get to the train station.
1: I wouldn't be crawling on that ground.
0: Well, back then it was pristine. Yeah, it was so clean, wow. You could eat off it.
4: Yeah. There's like colour grading. I'm just looking it up. The colour grading on the music video is wild.
0: What can you actually do as a punter to help New Zealand music during the month of May? Is there anything where you can go donate to these followers or whatnot?
4: That's a really good question. Thank
1: you. There is, I'm pretty sure. But I can look into that afterwards.
0: Okay,
1: yeah.
0: But what do you got coming up for us next, bro, for your highlight?
1: One of my favourites, one of my greatest moments on the My Morning Crew, I'd say. I spent $30 on an AI software to get Arnold Schwarzenegger to cover Manawa Mai.
0: A Matariki,
1: yeah.
4: Oh my gosh, this is one of my favourite parts.
1: It turned out terribly.
0: Well, figure out if it was money well spent. Up after this is Justin Timberlake, Mirrors, here on MyFM.

0: Justin Timberlake mirrors, bit of a throwback right now for your Thursday here on My God. Tegan is away, Nixon's away. Aaron and Eads are here though.
1: Hello.
2: Kia ora.
0: Hello. What are we about to listen to, Aaron?
2: One of my finest moments on this show. I spent my own hard-earned money, $30, on some AI software because Nixon was obsessed with Arnold Schwarzenegger covers.
0: See how broke we are? My father couldn't even use a work credit card for $30.
2: Exactly.
0: Aaron had to use it. And that was the day before payday, too. Mm. Had to eat noodles.
1: Oh.
0: Here it is.
3: Aaron paid $30 for this AI thing yesterday.
2: Oh, my God, guys. I'm so mad about it, too.
3: Because we started playing like Arnold Schwarzenegger like covers.
0: Yeah.
3: Like, so he did like Juicy.
4: This album is dedicated to all the teachers that told me I'd never amount to nothing.
3: And like Informer by Snow, like this
4: one. It's a tornado in Palma.
3: So Aaron got like this confidence to go and pay $30 USD to get like this AI plug where we could put our favourite songs in there and get Arnie to recreate them.
0: And the song was Towers, eh?
3: Yeah, it was that Towers track because that is that's like a family favourite here, this one. Like AIDS, man, honestly, it's like they were destined to be in a kapahaka group.
0: Yeah.
3: The way your passion is when you're busting out these lyrics.
1: Made me realise my dream.
0: Ooh.
3: So with this song here, Aaron put it in the AI thing, eh?
2: Yeah, it took ages as well. It probably took about an hour
3: to make.
0: Okay, here's the debut.
3: Okay, so we're going to play it out because, bro, you need your $30 back.
0: Right, here we go.
3: Okay? Here we go.

0: Wanna walk my
1: out? I feel like I've just walked into Da Vinci Code, bro.
2: It sounds like a national anthem.
3: It's like I've ruined a bloody prayer or something.
1: Get a refund.
4: I'll just send it back to them and be like, I need my money back, and this is why.
2: Do you think maybe I got confused with like all the different harmonies going on and it tried to be all of them at once?
1: But my thing is, it doesn't even sound like Arnold.
4: It doesn't.
1: It doesn't.
3: That's so good, bro. That's the Temu Ani. Dude needs to take a poo. One more time.
1: Nah, you're cancelled, bro. Go to jail, bro.
2: Crazy.
1: Go to jail.
4: I'm going to start a GoFundMe to get my $30 back.
3: It was good. It's one of my most favorite moments.
2: That laugh from you at the end.
3: It's every now and then, you know, you just get it to a little pocket where something actually triggers your funny bone.
2: Yeah.
3: You know, and that was definitely one of those moments.
2: So good.
3: Hey, we're taking a quick break, but do you have any information around how we can do our bit for the New Zealand artists?
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3: Awesome.
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3: Look at this.
2: Oh my gosh.
3: Part of the show and still doing producing.
5: Thanks, man.
3: Eads, pick up your game.
2: Yeah, sorry.
3: News and sport up next. Whanau, see you soon.
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17: Morning, Glenn here with the latest at 8. A review of more than 50 global studies here has found a link between screen time and a lack of certain skills in children. University of Auckland's Claire Reid says there's a clear pattern that's emerged.
18: Difficulties with children's attention, with their impulse control and other key executive function abilities over time.
17: Overseas, a body has been found in Scotland, very close to where a New Zealand monk went missing last month. Justin Evans was last seen on the 11th of April. The body is yet to be identified. Social services here are scrambling to help families, with rising fuel prices hitting them hard. A survey shows 97% of providers have been impacted by it. It's Sign Language Week, a major milestone too. 20 years since it became the country's second language. Speaking through an interpreter, Erica from Deaf Aotearoa says people have been sharing videos on what it means to them.
19: Feeling seen and that our culture is no longer invisible.
17: And back overseas, a cruise ship infected with hantavirus is on its way to the Canary Islands now after 3 sick passengers were evacuated. A New Zealander is among the passengers who are stuck on board. In rugby with Shift 4, it's not clear if Scott Barrett will play Super Rugby this season. The incumbent All Blacks captain has used his non-playing sabbatical to have surgery on an ankle and Achilles. Coach Rob Penny.
20: He's just struggling to get back to where he wants to be as he gets his body right.
17: And in cricket, Central District's all-rounder Dean Foxcroft is the new cap in our 15-strong black cap squad for next month's three-test tour of England.
0: The real is back, the veil is back.
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0: KO because knockout.
1: Yeah.
0: Or if you want to go one more and you want to do the rule of three, TKO.
1: Oh.
0: Technical knockout.
2: Oh, ooh.
0: Yeah.
2: Yeah. Yeah. What do we want to do? One?
0: Well, up to yous.
1: Let's go with hit.
0: Hits. Creative juices are really flowing this morning.
1: Yeah, they really are.
0: So if you want to win a double pass to Mortal Kombat 2, text hit through to 463. Lucky enough to be flown over to Sydney to interview the cast, the director from old Mortal Kombat 2.
1: Yeah.
0: And Aaron, I believe you've chopped that little bad boy up.
1: I have chopped it up.
0: Oh. Yes.
1: Yeah, who did you chat to? Carl Urban.
0: That's probably important to mention,
1: yeah,
0: eh?
1: Yeah.
0: Carl Urban.
1: Yes.
0: Actually, doesn't
1: not
0: like
1: Urban.
0: No, he doesn't like Urban.
2: Oh, interesting. Is it spelled Urban?
0: Yes.
2: Then where did Urban come from?
1: Don't know.
0: No one actually knows.
1: Know. Yeah, cool.
0: Jessica McNamee and also Josh Lawson, who plays Kano.
2: Ooh.
0: Yeah, so that chat's coming up in 2 songs time right now. Here's a bit of TIP. Let him know on my.

0: No Tegan, no Nixon on the show today. Just Aaron and Eads.
1: Hello?
0: I mean, I don't say Lord just. I shouldn't throw that around lightly. You guys are phenomenal broadcasters. Okay. It's a privilege every day to work with you. And it was a privilege to be flown over to Sydney to interview the cast and director from the movie Mortal Kombat 2.
2: Mm.
0: I think you're going to talk to Eads. You gave me the eyes like you're going to talk.
1: Yeah, I was just thinking about how, you know, it's not often that you get these experiences.
0: No.
1: And I'm really happy for you.
0: Are you genuinely?
1: Yeah, I genuinely am. And I think you did a really good job.
2: You did a great job,
1: but
2: fame.
1: There is one thing
0: you forgot
1: to do.
0: What's that?
1: Get receipts, fame.
0: Oh, can we talk? Actually, fine.
1: We're going to talk
0: more about that. Yeah. Here's the chat I had with Carl Urban, Josh Lawson, and also Jess McNamee from the movie Mortal Kombat 2.
3: First of all, I got to say, like, I'm a part of a radio show. There's three of us. Two of them were on leave, so they sent me over. I got to ask, because, like, bro, this hotel is so flash. The buffet, did you guys experience the buffet?
4: Oh, the buffet. No, I did.
3: Oh,
4: great.
3: Yeah. Yeah. They had two separate rooms, like one for pantry, one for, like,
4: yeah, you got to go get the dim sum.
3: That's
4: like,
3: exactly what I had.
4: Dumplings, delish.
3: I told myself it was protein. You know? No, but my first question from that is, do you guys ever just stop and pinch yourself at where you're at in your career? Like, for me, like I said, coming from Rānui, being flown over to here kind of ups the stakes. So do you guys ever have those moments, or are you just...
5: All the time.
4: Yeah,
5: without a doubt. And you shouldn't. It would be a mistake, I think, to go through and not just appreciate the sort of fruits of your labor, you know. Mm. And certainly this industry hits you with junctures that are unforgettable.
0: Mm-hmm.
6: Yeah, I mean, it's so easy to make the mistake of focusing on what you don't have, mm-hmm. right? Because that list is endless,
3: yes.
6: right?
3: Yeah.
6: But if you could just, I often remind myself, if I could just say to my 10-year-old self, you know, you end up in Mortal Kombat, like, my mind would be blown.
3: Yes.
6: It would be blown. And so I'm super grateful. I find the older I get, the more grateful I get.
4: Totally, mm-hmm. I agree.
3: Yes. Do you still have friends from when you first got
4: into
3: it?
4: Absolutely
6: not. No, no, we're famous now.
5: Don't have time.
3: And if so, do they still keep
4: those
3: you?
4: Oh, peasants.
6: Yeah. Oh, you mean normies.
3: Yeah.
4: No, all of my six best girlfriends from school are coming to the premiere tonight.
3: Wow.
4: They're all about to meet me upstairs.
3: So you still get people hitting you up for tickets and whatnot?
6: Yeah. No, at the Gold Coast. I'm from Brisbane originally, so yes. all my mates that I went to school with are going to the Gold Coast.
4: I spare tickets for you if you need to.
6: Oh, great.
4: Yeah, good.
3: Oh, so you're the one that's got all the pool.
6: Yeah. She's connected.
3: Bringing like a Kiwi Aussie spin, obviously my brother over here from Auckland as well. You've been to New Zealand.
4: Of course.
3: If it was like a New Zealand-Australia type aspect with Mortal Kombat and Kiwis were to have a fatality, Australians were to have a fatality, what do you reckon they would be?
4: It's called the rugby.
3: The rugby?
4: It's called the All Blacks. Yeah. The Wallabies. Yeah. You know what I would say the difference is that your country celebrates its amazing culture a lot more than Australia, which is just so great from my experience of being in New Zealand. So I'd say that's a superpower on your side of things.
3: Yeah. If you had to put someone from Australia representing the Earth realm and same as New Zealand, who would you guys put up?
6: Delta Goodrum. She's doing our Eurovision, and so that's a test.
4: And then what's Stan Walker?
3: Stan Walker, yeah.
4: All right, we'll have a battle of the singers.
6: Okay, yeah Delta two. Versus Scribe.
3: You know Scribe?
6: Yeah, of course.
3: Oh, and was it fun working on this movie? It looks like what you see on screen, especially Johnny Cage's character, and then obviously with you, John, with the one-liners. Like, was it a lot of fun putting this one together?
5: Yeah, we did. We had a blast, and you know, I think that. I think Simon, the director, and Todd, the producers, I think they learned a lot from the first go around and mm-hmm. listened to the fans' feedback. And I think that was all sort of put into this movie. And like, you know, this film is, you know, it really takes multiple steps up. And if you're a fan of Mortal Kombat, there's a lot in this movie for you. But if you've never seen a Mortal Kombat movie, you can go into this movie and have a great time because it's a fun, wild ride.
3: For the viewers out there that are going to watch Mortal Kombat 2, if you could describe it in three words, what are your three words for Mortal Kombat 2?
6: Don't miss it.
3: Oh, shit, that was off the sea. One-liners, quick.
5: One-liners.
3: Appreciate you guys.
5: Thanks,
4: so nice to meet you.
3: Nice to meet you. See you guys.
4: See you later.
0: The nicest people.
2: Aww. Yeah, they seem lovely.
1: That was a really good interview, fame. Well done.
0: Paul, thank you very much, Eads. Jessica McNamee, What a talent.
2: Oh, she's beautiful.
0: What a talent. Oh, I didn't notice. Hey, can I actually quickly tell you something?
2: Yeah.
0: So myself and another brother that went over to Australia for this interview, kind of we had a little debrief. We had a few Bevraginos in the little bar there at the hotel, Intercontinental Sydney. Phenomenal establishment.
2: Yes.
0: How about we were chatting about it and the bro was talking about, like you said, Jessica's talents. Didn't realize her agent was sitting behind us.
2: Oh.
0: And her agent goes to us, I'll make sure to pass that on to Jessica.
1: Were you talking about her talents?
0: Yes.
1: Oh, okay.
0: Yeah.
1: That's not code for anything?
0: No, it's not.
1: Okay.
0: Yeah. Headlines is coming up next, though. I think I'll take care of this one.
1: Okay.
0: What's coming up? Not sure yet.
1: All right.
0: I'll tell you after this.
2: What is coming up next?
0: LMA 100 on my...

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2: Text app to 463.
3: My. I like dollars, I like diamonds, I like stunning, I like shining.

0: Cardi B, J Balvin, Bad Bunny, I like it. Tegan, Faye, Nixon. No Tegan, no Nixon on the show today. Privileged to have producer Eads and Aaron inside the booth today.
1: Thank you, Faye.
0: And I just feel as though you guys have been shouldering a lot of the workload. So I'll take care of your headlines. Okay. Here we go. All right, for your headlines this half hour, you know what we're going to talk about? We're going to talk about my high.
2: Oh, talk about it, man.
0: Do you guys know this?
1: No.
0: You don't know this?
1: I wanted to start doing some interpretive dance, though.
0: This is Michael Jackson working down. Anyway, so Mahi, you know, I say this anytime we talk about work here. We spend a third of our lives at work.
2: Yes.
1: That's
0: you know? It's a lot.
1: It's a lot of the life.
0: And it's like your family and your neighbours. You don't get to choose them, you know? For some of us, it's like an arranged marriage. Not for us here, because we all get along as friends.
1: We do.
2: Exactly.
1: Yes.
0: But if you're in your workplace and you feel as though the stress levels are just peaking through the building at the moment,
2: yes.
0: going through the ceiling, research has shown that you need a holiday every 2 months to recover from work.
2: Oh, please.
1: Well, that's why I've been in a bad mood.
0: Is that why?
1: Yep.
2: Yeah. Okay.
0: That's what we're going to put it down to?
1: Yes.
0: Okay. So experts say regular holidays aren't just a luxury. They play a key role in reducing stress, preventing burnout, and improving overall mental. I could have told you that for free.
1: Yeah.
2: Yeah.
0: When was the last holiday? What was the last holiday you went on, Eads, and how long ago?
1: Oh, well, the last holiday.
0: That's all right. You can take your time.
1: The last holiday I had was Christmas.
0: Damn. How do you feel right now? Are you burnt out? Like,
1: no.
0: Are you? No?
1: No, I feel good. I feel good. But I've got a holiday coming up in like 2 weeks.
0: How about you, Aaron? You burnt out at the moment?
2: I think my last holiday was over the summer as well. No, not really. But like, you know, if I did have a little holiday right now, I think I'd be very refreshed afterwards and be 100%. I'd say I'm probably sitting at 90%, you know?
0: That's not bad.
2: Yeah.
0: Because they talk about different types of breaks that you can take throughout the year, eh? Mm. There's meso breaks, micro breaks, and macro breaks.
1: What's a meso break?
0: Meso break is something that they say you should do like every weekend where you just like get out of your house and go for a walk or go hiking or something.
1: Right.
0: Meso, was that meso
1: that
0: or micro?
1: Meso.
2: Yeah.
0: Micro is something where, yeah, you leave, like you staycation.
1: Right.
0: Then macro.
1: Go up to macro now.
0: That's like a decent holiday where you take a couple of weeks off from work.
2: Okay.
0: And you're meant to like plan those out throughout your year so you have those little, I guess, markers where you can work towards too, you know?
2: Because you've got one coming up, 2 weeks.
0: Yeah.
1: We actually all do.
0: Yeah. Where's a place you really want to go to on holiday?
1: Japan.
0: Oh, arigato.
1: I want to get all the Pokemon things.
2: Oh yeah. I want to go to Japan as well to thrift. The thrifting's really good there, apparently.
1: Oh, the shopping. The Japanese denim.
0: Yeah, apparently hustle culture is pushing constant work. More professionals are treating rest and work-life balance as essential for long-term performance and well-being. That's one thing I read about Gen Zers these days, eh?
1: Boundaries.
2: Boundaries.
0: Good
2: boundaries.
0: Yeah. Hell yeah. You know, whereas like some of our generation before us, you know, they prioritize consistency and loyalty, measure it by just working for the same company.
1: Almost the harder you work and the more you like self-destruct yourself, the more you're committed and loyal.
2: Exactly.
0: And then they hope you're going to be rewarded for it.
1: Yeah.
0: Never the case.
1: No.
0: Hey, sometimes you just get a. Sometimes you're like Nixon's granddad who just gets a bloody fake Rolex.
1: Fake Rolex after 20, 30 years or something.
0: So what's the lesson to take from that these days then?
1: Set boundaries, guys.
0: Set boundaries.
1: Look after yourself because at the end of the day, it's just you. You know, if you're not at 100%, how can you give 100% to your workplace?
2: Oh, amen.
1: Yeah.
0: And that's where we're going to leave it.
2: Yeah.
0: Sit with that, whānau.
1: Yeah. One more time. Sink in.
0: Sink it in there.
1: Yeah, look after yourself because nobody else is going to look after you.
2: And who are headlines thanks to, Faye?
0: Headlines. Oh, thanks to the Whitening Co.
1: Yeah.
0: Whitening that actually works.
1: Wow.
0: Real whitening, real results. 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
2: It's a lot of love for Whitening Co.
0: I just love the whites.
1: They're the best.
0: Coming up next, we've got news and sport and also a bit of sun and water on my.
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20: Glenn here at 8:30. Screen time for children has been linked to difficulties when they're older. Researchers at Auckland Uni have gone through global studies. 81% found a negative link. Talking young people, a survey by Youthline has found that social pressure is the most challenging thing for 12 to 24-year-olds. Coronet Peak's new snowmaking machine is up and running. The $2 million snow factory means the popular ski field will open a bit earlier. And overseas, France has moved a nuclear aircraft carrier into the Red Sea, apparently in preparation for a potential mission in the Strait of Hormuz. And a rugby league with Machinery Haas, it seems like Luke Metcalf might be growing impatient at the Warriors, according to the Daily Telegraph. The playmaker's management want chats with our NRL club about their long-term plans, especially with in-form Tanner Boyd taking his spot right now.
19: You've joined the crew.
21: The My Morning Crew.
18: Thanks to Pizza Hut.
22: Yeah, what's going on, Whana? It's a Thursday. You got the My Morning Crew, Tegan.
1: Hello.
22: Fame and
1: hello.
22: Nixon. No Nixon, no Tegan. Back as a full team this coming Monday.
1: Mm-hmm.
22: Aaron, there's a few comments you wanted to address from old producer Eds over here they just recently made.
2: Yeah, when we were just finishing off headlines, what did you mean by that you love the Whites? They're the best.
1: Oh, okay, so...
22: Give us context,
2: yeah, please.
22: Yeah.
1: I thought, what I was a bit premature with my commentary.
22: Mm.
1: What I actually meant to say, I thought Fang was going to say, I love the Whitening Co. And I was already ready to go with, they're the best.
22: Yeah.
1: Instead, Fame said, I love the Whites. And I said, they're the best.
2: Ah, I see.
1: So what, okay, I didn't mean was anything racist.
22: No, no, okay, no.
1: What I did mean was, I love Whitening Co. They're the best.
2: I see. I thought you were taking advantage of no BSA.
1: No.
2: Okay, good.
1: Absolutely not.
2: Glad we cleared that up.
22: Yeah, if you didn't know, if you're trying to complain right now, you can't.
2: Cover yourself.
22: Because it doesn't exist anymore.
1: Yeah.
22: Hey, you got to like file. We got to file the complaints now, right? So what, if someone texts us, then they're unhappy with something we've said, they write to us, and then we...
2: We respond. Yeah, I guess it'll be our legal team, probably, not our boss.
22: Oh, so we don't need to worry about it then. So we can say whatever we want to say. Go, say whatever you want to say right now.
2: No, it doesn't work like that, fam.
22: Hey, we've got some more highlights coming up, thanks to these two. Up after this, here's a bit of Sun and Water. Saw, tell mine.

0: Sun and Water Saw here on Maya, your home for the hottest hip hop and R&B. Tegan Famer Nixon. No Tegan, no Nixon today. Yeah. Producer Aaron, producer Eads inside the building.
1: Kia ora.
0: And Eads, you're just mentioning how much you love bloody Facebook Marketplace.
2: It's so good. Honestly, I just spend a lot of time scrolling.
0: Yeah.
2: If you've got any children in your life, there's some real cheap kid stuff on there.
0: Damn, I thought you were going to say there's some real cheap kids on there.
2: No, Fame.
0: Can't say that.
2: Outrageous.
0: No, that's very outrageous.
2: Like, for example, there's a dollhouse set up for $30.
0: $30?
2: It looks brand new.
0: Drop off or pick up?
2: Pick up, you could fit it in a car, I assume.
1: You could probably live in it.
2: Barbies. Yeah. Good point, Aaron. Yeah. There's Barbies for $15, just boxes of toys. Oh, my gosh.
0: Wait, turns out you can also get parrots from bloody Facebook Marketplace. Here's the moment where Nixon talked about a fake parrot on Facebook Marketplace.
1: Bro, Facebook Marketplace is playing up at the moment, eh? Someone's just gone online saying they got scammed. They went out to go buy a parrot, and it was just a chicken that was... chicken that was dyed. It was a skinny chicken that was dyed green.
0: Shut up, bro. Is this a real story?
1: Yeah, it's a real story, man. Saw it online. Actually, you know, funny story. Aaron, producer Aaron, who's got the day off today, just messaged it to me. Was like, bro, what in the Facebook Marketplace is going on here?
0: I mean, the creativity's there.
1: Yeah.
0: But like, when someone turns up, man, you... Oh, true story. Chicken dyed green.
1: Seller tricks buyer by painting a chicken green and selling it as a parrot, and someone bought it.
0: Anyway, that was going to work is if the person buying it was blind. You know what I mean? Classic Dumb and Dumber.
1: It's like, damn, man. Man, this parrot's laying massive ass eggs, eh?
0: Fire. Does your parrot lay eggs?
1: Is this a crossbreed? Can you get crossbreed bred birds?
0: Great question. Surely, if you can do it with like other animals.
1: Like, oh, no.
0: Can you get like a hawk pigeon?
1: Yeah. But can like... oh, sorry. Oh.
2: Can you get a chuck?
0: Can you get a chuck? Chicken duck?
2: A crossbreed? I don't think so, because otherwise I feel like we would have them.
0: You don't know. They could have exist somewhere.
1: Does anyone know? Like, or any smart listeners that are listening to
0: smart? Yeah, yeah. Where's our scientists at?
1: Yeah, and our biologists. Yeah, and our neuroscience people.
0: Yeah.
2: People. I mean, apparently you can.
1: So what, are they the mutts of the sky?
0: Yeah.
2: Yeah. Yeah. You can. Common examples of hybridizing birds include ducks, gulls, and finches.
1: Well, then why don't we breed a kiwi with a bird that can actually fly?
0: Well, they're probably like the most undesired bird in the bird, like, you know.
1: Yeah, true.
0: You know, like, they'll see a kiwi and stuff there. Gee, can't fly.
2: Have you ever seen those guys run?
1: What, a kiwi?
0: Kiwi?
2: Yeah.
0: Well, they have to if they can't fly.
2: They look like they're wearing baggy ass pants.
1: Do you know, I thought it was the biggest scam, eh, the kiwi, eh? You know, everyone was like, oh, you know, the kiwi's out in the wild. And I was like, shut up. They're not real.
0: Oh, you don't think they're
1: not? No, I did until I saw one in real life. Oh. But, you know, whenever you go to like a butterfly creek or the zoo, they would be like, oh, the kiwis are sleeping. I was like, shut up. You guys don't even have one.
0: Classic lie. They're nocturnal animals.
1: Yeah. Shut up. They just build this massive enclosure and they just tell everybody that the kiwis are sleeping, but they don't have any kiwis in there.
0: See, my father, you learn about birds and mating this morning.
1: Yeah, boy.
0: You're welcome. Nixon is back on the show this coming Monday from 6 a.m. Teagues is back Monday as well. It's been actually quite fun working with you fellas inside the booth today.
1: I've had a great time.
2: Yeah.
0: Same.
1: The swellest.
0: Can I come work out there with you guys next week?
2: Sure.
1: Yeah, if you want.
2: What are you going to do?
0: I don't know.
1: Just don't touch anything. Myself included.
0: Oh, that's disappointing. That's a big letdown. Anyway, still to come on the show, we got a bit of future Drake Thames around the corner. Here's a bit of Frank Ocean, Lost. Oh, my.

0: R&B, the My Morning Crew, Tegan, Fame, and Nixon. No Tegan today. No Nixon. They got the week off. Back with us next Monday. It's always good to have the full team back. Speaking of team, I'm going to let you know coming up how you could be at Moana Pacifica's next game when they take on the Hurricanes, North Harbour, Tāmaki Makaurau, which is actually this Saturday, kicking off at 7:05. Those details coming up next here on My.
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2: 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No Tigs on the show, no Nixon on the show. 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
3: Yeah, man.
2: I mean, it is just for the month of May, but you know, you can celebrate them all year round. Hey, make sure you do your bit and celebrate Moana Pasifika if you text Moana through to 463. You can check out the full video of myself getting acupuncture and Nixon getting cupped by the physios from Moana Pasifika with Israel Liotta, who scored that phenomenal try in Super Rugby round. Chris Apollo was in there as well. If you drop a comment on the post, you could score a family pass to see the Hurricanes take on Moana Pasifika this coming Saturday, North Harbour Stadium. Right now, though, we're back into it. Here's a bit of Boys to Men. I'll Make Love to You. It's here on MyFM.

0: Throwing it back with a bit of Boyz II Men. I'll Make Love To You. Tegan Faye and Nixon. No Tegan on the show. No Nixon. Back as a full team this coming Monday.
1: Yeah.
0: From 6 a.m. Hey, taking a quick break. Coming up next, we're back into it, man. You're home for the hottest hip-hop and R&B. Bit of Bruno Mars in there, and also Keri Hilson with Pretty Girl Rock.
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0: Neo, Closer. Here with the My Morning Crew, Tegan, Faye, and Nixon. No Tegan on the show today. No Nixon. They are back with us this coming Monday from 6 a.m.
1: They sure are.
0: Yeah. Who do you want to get close to right now?
2: Who do I want to get close to?
0: Yeah.
2: My lovely girlfriend, Em.
1: Aww.
0: How are you guys going at the moment, man? How's your relationship after 3 years?
2: Yeah. It's going really good.
0: Man, look at your face just light up when you ask a thing.
1: This is the first time you smiled all morning.
2: Yeah, you guys are depressing me.
0: Sorry, man. How are things?
2: Yeah.
0: Sorry, brother.
2: One of the lads now, cuz. We've been living together for probably almost a year now.
0: Yeah.
2: And it's going really well.
0: Do you see yourselves buying a house together very soon?
2: I would like to, if I can get some more money.
1: That's a key element.
2: Yes.
1: I have a question for you.
2: Yeah.
1: What are some of the icks that really annoy you about living with her?
2: Icks about living with her? This one she can't really help, but her hair. It gets everywhere.
1: She's got quite long hair too.
2: Beautiful hair, but she melts a lot and it gets everywhere. I pull it out of parts of my body that I'd never ever imagined could go in there.
0: Oh. Actuals, AG. Yeah. I remember the first time I sat down to, you know, drop the kids off at the pools.
2: Yeah.
0: I go, what's this?
2: Yeah.
0: Brunette hair.
1: But yeah, but it's a nice little reminder of them.
0: I guess so.
2: Yeah.
0: It's just not the time that you want to be reminded.
1: True.
0: You know?
1: True.
2: That would probably be the main ick. And then maybe just she leaves her clothes everywhere. Yeah, I've got a bit of a wardrobe going on sometimes.
1: You need to have a chair in the room that all the clothes just
2: on
1: the chair.
2: Oh, no, it's on there too. And the floor.
0: Wait, you've got a chair. I've got a little basket.
1: Oh, absolutely. Yeah. Well, see, my basket is for different stages of dirty clothes than my chair.
0: Hearing your basket be described as for your clothes also took my mind somewhere else. My basket is used for this. Hey.
1: Wow.
0: Huh? Just me?
1: Yeah, just you.
0: Do you fold your clothes if you put it in your basket?
1: No.
0: I do.
2: No, I hang all my stuff up straight away.
0: No, yeah, but like, what about those? That. What about those clothes that aren't like too dirty to wash and they're not? You know what I mean?
1: That's what I'm talking about.
0: Yeah, you don't have that?
2: I just chuck it back up on the rack.
1: No, you hang it on the edge of the basket.
0: Yeah,
2: that's messy.
0: Yeah, but they're not clean enough to be rehung up.
2: Yeah, but you're still going to wear them anyway. They're clean enough to wear, so why wouldn't they be clean enough to hang back up?
1: No, there's a difference. No, because my chair clothes are also a different stage. Like the chair clothes are for clothes that are like fine to wear again, barely even touched anything outside. Then the hanging on the side of the basket clothes they've probably got one more wear, then you need to wash it. So I also don't want to contaminate those two.
0: But not undies though. Undies you recycle every day.
1: No.
0: You're right, Aaron?
2: I'm just thinking about what you guys just said.
1: He's really judging.
2: Yeah, but you technically put dirty clothes in the basket anyways, right?
1: No, this is the side of the basket.
0: Yeah, this is
1: a big difference.
2: But what about the chair?
0: No, I don't have a chair. I have a specific basket for those in-between clothes.
2: You put your bum on the chair, so that's technically dirty.
1: No, I don't sit on it.
2: You don't sit on the chair?
1: No.
0: You kneel on it?
1: No, I don't use the chair. The chair is for my washing.
0: So what about the basket?
1: For my washing.
0: I'm so confused now.
2: Just hang it back up. It's so much simpler. Save you the time.
1: No, it doesn't.
0: It seems so obvious. Here's Chris Brown with obvious on mine.

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2: The weather cold, the weather so chill, chilly, willy, penguin, feathered road. Cause I'm sipping, yeah that so. Yeah, stepping stone. Oh, they acting up. Get your weapons wrong. They only killing time. Another second gone. I heard your man at home. Now you melatonin, but you acting young.
3: And you hella grown.

0: Imani J, Talk Is Cheap. Tiramai, your home for the hottest hip-hop and R&B. Tiggs is away, so is Nick. And we've got producer Eads, producer Aaron here. Aaron, you put together a little sheet of things we could celebrate today.
1: Yeah, today we can celebrate Tourism Day.
2: Yay.
1: So if you work in tourism or if you are a tourist, celebrate yourselves.
0: What would this...
2: Keep going. Give yourself a pat on the back.
1: It is School Nurse Day as well. Shout out to the school nurses.
0: Oh, man, I love my school nurse at Western Springs College.
2: You give the energy. You used to go there a lot, eh?
0: Oh, yeah, especially fifth period. It's a wag. So after lunchtime, I would go there and go, because she knew I had an iron deficiency. So I'll go...
2: You?
0: Yeah.
2: Deficient?
0: Yeah. Wow. For iron. Not saturated fat.
2: Yeah, okay.
0: Plenty of
2: that. Thanks for clearing that up.
0: Plenty of storage for that. Yeah. No, I would go there after lunchtime and go, oh, Miss South African lady, oh, she's feeling a bit tired, lightheaded. She goes, well, make yourself a little Milo. Yeah. Here's some Panadol. Have a little lie down. Have a lie down for about 10 minutes. And she go, you better? I go, a little bit. She goes, you can go home if you want. Go home. Use that once a month.
1: Off you go. Skipping away.
0: Well, I don't know if I can skip. Quite heavy. Yeah. What else is it today?
1: Today is Cosmopolitan Day.
0: Is that the drink?
1: The drink, yeah. Is that the drink?
2: You sounded real zesty.
0: No, because there's a magazine called Cozzy. Remember, did you ever read the Cosmopolitan book?
2: No.
0: Neither. No, because like the Cosmopolitan book, real quick, like for lads, if you wanted like insight into the female's mind of how to be, you know, more...
2: educated.
0: Yeah,
2: on the female mind.
0: And exactly. Anatomy, you'd go to Cosmopoly.
1: It had the little tear away in the middle, didn't it?
0: That's a different book. That came with a cover on top.
1: It's also Roast League of Lamb Day and Barrier Awareness Day.
0: What's Barrier Awareness Day?
1: Just be aware of my barriers that I put up.
0: What was the day you said before your barrier? You love that one, don't you?
1: Roast League of Lamb Day.
0: Honestly, can you take a photo of Eads' like situation with their headphones at the moment? Because their hair is popping up. It's crazy. What?
1: You're giving it? Half Dobby.
0: Yeah. Dobby's been good today.
2: Thank you, Mom.
1: It's also on this day in 1945, Germany surrendered.
0: Oh, so Germany surrendered.
1: Ended World War II in 2000. Vladimir Putin was inaugurated as the president of Russia. And 2001, Apple introduced the first iPod.
0: Come on, that's something to celebrate. Not the German stuff. Well, yes, the German stuff.
1: Celebrate the background music World War II.
2: That you've been using today is so jarring.
0: Don't you think of like a nightclub when you hear Germany? Go, say Germany.
2: Germany. It's kind of the opposite of what I think.
1: No, I kind of do. I think of like...
0: you know what I mean?
1: Bahrain or whatever it's called.
2: Bergain.
0: Yeah. Or the movie Hostel. Ever seen the movie Hostel?
1: Oh, yeah, scary.
0: Scary movie. Watch out. R18.
2: Oh, it's about hostels.
0: Anyway, those are your headlines. All thanks to the Whitening Co.
1: So we're not doing headlines right now, are we?
0: Hey, we got more music coming up there, Aaron. Do you want to know what's coming up?
1: Tell me, man.
0: We got a bit of Ayaz in there and also Drex Project with Summer Rain.
1: Aye.
0: See you soon.
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1: Yeah.
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0: TLC creeping on a Thursday. My Morning Crew, Tegan, Fame, and Nixon. No Tegs, no Nixon on the show. Is it Popeye's birthday today, Aaron?
1: It is, yeah.
0: Is it?
1: It's their second birthday.
0: Oh, congrats, Poppies.
2: Happy birthday. 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
1: The My Home Run are celebrating their second birthday by hooking you up. 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That's all thanks to Popeye's. It's their second birthday, and to celebrate, you can score a deal on their birthday box meal.
0: You're one of the greats, man.
1: Thanks, man.
0: Honestly, you're national treasure.
2: Yeah.
0: So are Popeye's. Here's Don Toliver, Rima, secondhand on my...

0: supposed to let you walk away? How am I supposed to let you go? You're all I ever wanted.
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0: 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Final song for the show today. Don't forget, Tegan and Nixon are back this coming Monday, full squad. Mm-hmm. And when they return, we're going to have your chance to win $200 cash money plus a double pass to Field Days this coming June.
1: Nice.
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1: Oh, nice.
0: Can I run you through my mind where I was going towards the end of that?
1: Yeah.
0: I was thinking in my head, damn, I'm crushing this. And as I thought that, evil. I messed it up.
2: Oh,
0: anyway, out of 10, how have we gone today, guys? What do you think?
1: I think a 9.
0: You being serious?
1: 9? Yeah.
0: What did you say?
2: What was the one point that we
1: said? We were silly goofy today.
2: Oh, yeah.
0: A few moments there where we let loose, eh?
1: Yeah.
2: What do we need to focus on tomorrow?
0: I don't know. I don't care.
1: Rain it in. Too much fun.
0: Too much fun.
2: Too much fun?
1: Too much fun.
0: Fun.
1: Yeah.
2: Okay.
0: Okay, cool, so cool. Sound like the station that's across over there.
1: Yeah.
0: You don't know which station that could be.
2: I don't know.
0: Storm's up next. We'll catch you back tomorrow from 6 a.m. Later.
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0: 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That is Yaya, the remixer on My. 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
0: Alrighty, it is Te Marama Pūoro o Aotearoa, New Zealand Music Month. And I was listening to a song today after I went to the gym that really like spoke to me. The kupu, the lyrics really just went into my heart. I really had a stink attitude getting up and training this morning. And then I realized Addies have a song called Paradise.
5: Cause you ain't gonna give up. Don't quit cause you ain't a quitter.
0: Literally how I felt this morning. Got up, got to the gym, didn't want to be there. Almost quit, but I didn't, because I know Addies will tell me I'm not a quitter.
5: Reach your hands up to the heavens.
0: So your New Zealand track for Te Marama Pūoro o Aotearoa for the 7th day is Addies with Paradise. Give it a listen, I'll check that on the radar for you. On the way, we've got Chris Brown, we've got some Dave and Tim's Blast and Ty Dolla Sign as well. Here's Bruno Mars and Anderson .Paak. When it's hot, leave the door open. Here am I.

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2: 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Like, wait, babe, let me.

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0: Well, thanks to Skills Institute, real world training in healthcare, hospitality, cookery, hairdressing, nail tech, and more. Now, coming up after the break, we're going to lock in with 30 minutes of non-stop throwbacks, which means we're going to chuck some Riri in there. We're going to chuck some MJ in there. We're going to chuck some NM in there, which stands for Nisha Mystic. That's coming up in 3.5 minutes. Here on My.
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am I, your home of the hottest hip-hop and R&B. If you haven't had a chance to see it yet, go catch Michael, the biopic about Michael Jackson. Shay's watched it like 3 times, and every time comes out of the movies, gives it a number 10 out of number 10. Here's some news that I wanted to share with you, and the reason why I want to bring this up is it's never made me feel so young. The title says, young adults are spending half their pay within 48 hours. Chump change, I'm doing it in the 24, trust me. But new data from Bankrate shows many young adults are spending half their pay within 48 hours of getting paid, with the cost of rent, food costs, debt repayments, subscriptions. God, oh, it's like it's looking into a mirror. It is making it harder to stretch money across the full pay cycle. Gosh, ain't a what. Experts say inflation and slow wage growth are pushing more people into paycheck to paycheck living, with many still struggling to build savings despite full time. Someone's been watching me and has literally done like an article about it. That's what that sounds like. So if you're in the same position, don't worry, you're not alone. Here's the Brat and Cheris, In Love With You, here on

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0: Mario, Let Me Love You here on My. You're home with the hottest of pop and R&B. It is in My Days here with Storm. Coming up after the break, I want to let you know how you could win a $50 KFC voucher. You know the best thing about this is it's so easy to get yourself into the door. We'll do that in the next 15 minutes here on My.
1: After cementing his spot as one of NZ's favourite artists in 2025, he's hitting the road to perform all over Aotearoa in 2026. My and Live Nation present Te Wehi. Celebrating the release of his new album, I'm Home, Te Wehi will be performing 6 shows this June in Hamilton, Auckland, Tauranga, Rotorua, Wellington,

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We'll give that away at midday, just in time for the KFC lunchtime mix. We've got DJ Severe stopping by to carry us through the lunch half hour, so make sure you get yourself into the draw. We got some Lauryn Hill on the way, and Drake has got that G-Town funk to it, because we got Snoop Dogg on the bill here with Big X, The Plugs, latest. This is Sick to Party here on My.

0: in pub too.
1: Where you at?
0: At the house with it, watching Santa's.
1: Who you with?
0: On the couch with my favorite Santa. I was about to, but you convinced us. Should I decorate her walls or log off to Pinterest? Never too late to meditate on emotional attachments. Even

Baby Keem with Kendrick Lamar, Momo Boy, at Good Flirts here on Maya, your home of the hottest pop and R&B. 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Coming up after the break. Nobody wanna see us together, but it don't matter, no. 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Hey,

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2: You didn't even know.
0: Yeah, exactly right. So we survived it.
2: Yeah. Mm.
0: So it's only downhill from here.
2: You're welcome. I'm the easiest person you could ever work with.
0: True.

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0: Stan Walker.
1: Thank you. Here am I, your home of the hottest hip-hop and R&B. If you are at work at the moment and the radio is like blasting, you may want to pump it up a little bit more. So the boss hears that research shows you need a holiday every 2 months to recover from work. This isn't coming from me. It is coming from experts, all right? They say the regular holiday... Whoa, why did I go accent? Regular holidays aren't just a luxury. They play a key role in reducing stress, preventing burnout, and improving overall mental health. So, get out there. Every 2 months, go for a bit of a holiday, and just tell them, tell your boss that the science basically proves it right. So, chuck that leave in, girly. Chuck that leave in, brother. Get out there. Enjoy the world. We've got Jennifer Lopez on the way. Here's YG and Ty Dolla Sign. Teach you how to love me.

0: come on, that just might. Here am I. My days with Storm. Coming up in the next 3.5 minutes, we are going to be getting into the KFC lunchtime mix. But does it involve basically you putting down your laptop, putting down all the tools, sitting relaxing with your Kai? We've got DJ Severe to take some music through all the way up until 12:30. On top of that, we'll give away a $50 KFC voucher. So if you want to get yourself into the draw, text KFC, your name, and your city to 463, and you could be a winner up in the next 3.5 minutes straight after the break. Here am I.
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0: 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Jody, congratulations. We're getting you hooked up.
20: Thank you so much. You're welcome. I was just doing it. I thought, oh my god, time to quickly text, and I did.
0: Yeah.
20: And then I got, I haven't won anything for ages.
0: Oh.
20: So thank you so much.
0: You're welcome. Now look at us, just having a big old laugh. Hey, Jody, far out. And to think you almost didn't want to do it, and now you've got it. $50 KFC, all yours.
20: I wasn't even going to pick up the phone call because it said private number.
0: Jody, no!
20: Someone was looking for me.
0: 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It was a good kind, the kind that gives you a $50 KFC voucher. Do you have a preference in the KFC that you like to go to, or are you just whatever?
20: Probably just Hillsborough Road.
0: Hillsborough. Is this like a Newlyn area kind of?
20: Oh, yeah, Newlyn's fine, darling. Yep, Newlyn's all good.
0: Yep, okay. You can totally choose